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2: And welcome to it. It is the Back to Work Monday edition of the 6 o'clock Triple Shot. And tonight, we are wishing a happy 79th birthday to the one and only former Eagles guitarist and keyboardist, Don Felder. Love Don Felder. Don Felder responsible for some of the most recognizable riffs of all time, including writing the opening riffs to this song. Possibly the most recognizable riff of all time. Happy birthday, Don Felder. And of course, talking about Hotel California. Incredible. 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

98.1 KKFM, 6 o'clock, Triple Shot, celebrating the birth of Don Felder. Came into the world on this date in 1947. Had a couple of different stints with the Eagles, but left for good or was fired for good, whatever Don Henley says, in 2001. But not before he wrote some of the most recognizable riffs of the Eagles' career, including the talk box parts of this song. And I love those parts. Love this song, Those Shoes on 98.1.

0: love it. Wrapping up the 6 o'clock triple shot with heavy metal on 98.1 KKFM as we celebrate Don Felder's 79th birthday. And to be completely honest, don't get mad at me. That is where I first found out about Don Felder. I was a young metalhead, and I loved the heavy metal soundtrack. And then I went back and was like, oh, he's in the Eagles too? I didn't know. So, there you go. Happy birthday to Don Felder. Happy birthday to you if you're celebrating today. And make sure you come back. I've got presents for you in the form of Rush and Bon Jovi next on 98.1.
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3: Got that crash Union northbound at Academy, and while no other reported stalls or accidents at this time, up and down I-25, Union, Austin Bluffs, Powers, Academy, Stetson Hills, Fillmore, Woodman. Yep, we got that time of day volume slowing everything down. I'm Coyote. That's traffic.
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0: That's the crew on Southern Colorado's Classic Rock Station, 98.1 KKFM. Chris, I got a couple of cold ones in the fridge at home. Going to make me feel good tonight. I am just about out the door. Before I go, Pink Floyd on the way for you. We'll do some Ronnie James Dio coming up, and then 7 o'clock, it is Steve Gorman Rocks right here on 98.1 KKFM. Have a great night, and I will catch you tomorrow.
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3: Got that crash Union northbound at Academy, and while no other reported stalls or accidents at this time, up and down I-25, Union, Austin Bluffs, Powers, Academy, Stetson Hills, Fillmore, Woodman. Yep, we got that time of day volume slowing everything down. I'm Coyote, that's traffic.
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3: 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Welcome to the show.
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0: Tom Petty kicking off Steve Gorman-Rox with Free Fallen from the Full Moon Fever album from 1989. That album was so big. That song was so big. Mm-hmm. You could not get away from it. And I went to see Tom Petty that year on my birthday. I saw him in concert on that tour, and it was pretty damn great.
1: Now, is he a good singer? Because I always feel like people have picked on him because he's not hitting those like crazy notes and super crazy melodic. Like, what is he like in person in concert?
0: He was absolutely great. But, you know, you don't go to hear him do like Mariah Carey-esque vocal runs. You just want to hear those songs that are so great. Right. You know what I mean? It's kind of like, you know, Bob Dylan proved you don't have to be a good singer to be a great singer. And Tom Petty kind of followed in that mindset and along that same lane. I think it worked out pretty well for Tom.

0: Poison, every rose has its thorn on Steve Gorman Rocks. Bret Michaels of Poison has said for years now that this was his greatest song ever, and he wrote it at his lowest moment ever. Which, isn't that sort of the story of a lot of great art, if you will? Bret Michaels was on the road living his dream. I guess that would be the rose. He apparently called home to his girlfriend, and when she answered her phone, he heard a man's voice in the background. He knew that his girlfriend was seeing someone else when he was out of town. That would represent the thorn, if you will. That's life in a nutshell. You know, you take the good with the bad. Everything wonderful in life has a cost. Now, I'm not saying every touring musician should have their partner behind cheat on them. That's not the price you necessarily should pay at all. But there are sacrifices to be made for anything great that ever happens, is the point I'm trying to make. For Poison, this song was a game changer. In the late 80s, every rock band worth its salt had to have at least one banger ballad. For Poison, after Talk Dirty to Me and Nothing But a Good Time, man, this was the thing that crossed over. Suddenly they were on the top 40. Suddenly they were at the top of the pop charts. And suddenly they were huge.
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Bon Jovi, Living on a Prayer from Slippery When Wet on Steve Gorman Rocks. The American Fool album from 1982 was the first John Cougar album I ever owned. A few years later, he was good old John Mellencamp, but when he was still carrying that Cougar name, well, he was making some damn good rock and roll. Here's Jack and Diane.

1984, I remember it oh so very well. My freshman year of college into my sophomore year of college, my life was about two things, playing pickup basketball and listening to records by all my favorite bands. And one of those bands was U2. Their fourth album, The Unforgettable Fire, was released that year. And their first single, not the normal themes of a rock and roll hit you would have expected. Nope, a tribute to the great Martin Luther King Jr. from 1984, This Is U2, About to Take Over the World, Pride in the Name of Love.

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0: It's time for Questionable Wisdom on Steve Gorman Rocks. 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
1: Listening on V100 out in Topeka, we have Connor who needs some advice. Now, Connor's been in a relationship with his girlfriend for 3 years, and he is deeply in love with her, Steve, okay?
2: Mm-hmm.
1: However, he loves sex, okay, pretty normal for a guy, right?
2: Okay.
1: And he's found himself to become incredibly bored with sleeping with the same person night after night. And he wants to know, Steve, if it's wrong if he imagines his girlfriend is someone else when they're getting it on.
2: Oh, boy. I read somewhere where somebody gave advice or was talking to their kids, and they said, there's no such thing as a bad thought. There are bad actions.
1: Oh.
2: Because we all have bad, crazy, unexpected thoughts.
1: Right.
2: So with that in mind, I don't think this is all that big of a deal. But you have to consider, well, what if your girlfriend found out you were imagining she was someone else? That probably would be very hurtful for her.
1: Mm-hmm.
2: So it sounds to me like the first step should be maybe to discuss this with your girlfriend. There's a reason people spice.
1: Are you crazy? What?
2: I'm not saying go in there, April, and go, I'm picturing someone else. No, I don't mean that like... You don't tell her as it's happening, and you don't talk about it as if it's not a big deal, because honestly, I think it is a big deal.
1: That would be so great, though, if he did. Oh, I would love to see that conversation. But he needs to imagine, what would he feel if she told him that about him? If she's imagining he is somebody else,
2: mm-hmm.
1: how would he feel about that? Do you really think you're in love with this woman if you're doing that? So, again, I agree with you.
2: Yeah, and we all know enough men to know that he would crumble like a cookie and be like, I can't believe you.
1: Right.
2: Sorry, Connor. I'm on team girlfriend on this one.
3: Here's the deal. The government is over $38 trillion in debt, which means the IRS isn't slowing down. And the tax code is complex and unforgiving. 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
1: Led Zeppelin's Stairway to Heaven from Led Zeppelin 4, as if I have to even say what that was. I do believe it's the most played rock song at Classic Rock since the format founded itself in the early 80s. Led Zeppelin's music captures and captivates every subsequent generation. Right now, somewhere in the world, there's a 14 or 15 or 16-year-old kid putting on Led Zeppelin for the first time and going, oh, wait a minute, what is this all about? It's just timeless, wonderful music. And that's because Led Zeppelin's music was rooted in original roots music, the blues, folk, even gospel. It comes from a very real place. And of course, those were very real musicians playing very real instruments. And that will always work. There will always be an audience for musicians and musicianship and songwriting and true human emotion. And everything I just listed is contained in every Led Zeppelin song.

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1: On this day back in 2001, a benefit concert America, a tribute to heroes, was broadcast to help raise money for the victims of the September 11th terrorist attacks. 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It was a great feat to pull off with acts like Springsteen, U2, Neil Young, and Tom Petty performing just 10 days after the attacks took place. But all the bands got together and did it in a heartbeat, shining a light on how we should all come together after tragedy. If there ever was a good time to rock for a good cause, this was it, back on this day in Classic Rock Rewind. I'm April Rose, and this is Steve Gorman Rocks.

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2: Steve Gorman Sports, the story of the NFL season after only 2 weeks, the Los Angeles Chargers. It's funny, I've heard several people say these aren't the same old Chargers, they're actually somehow worse. Jim Harbaugh finally gets an offensive coordinator, Mike McDaniel, who people think of as a genius. You've got a 6'6" quarterback in Justin Herbert. What have we said about him since he entered the league? All he needs is an offensive line. All he needs is a running back. All he needs is the right coaching. He's got it all. And they just got beat by the Raiders, 26-14. It's their second straight home loss when they were favored by more than a touchdown. Jim Harbaugh has never in his entire career started a season 0-2 in either college or the NFL. I think it's probably time we start to admit Justin Herbert isn't one of the all-time greats. He's not one of the current greats. And the Chargers will forever be that other team in Los Angeles. Leaving San Diego was the worst possible thing this franchise could have done. They will never, ever matter in Los Angeles. They're basically the Los Angeles Clippers on the football field. And something tells me Jim Harbaugh is already looking around and trying to find an exit. It is awful for this team. 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

Deep Purple Smoke on the Water from Machine Head. That album was released in 1972, and throughout the night tonight, we're listening to a lot of great music from 1984. Our next song from 1984, after this from Joan Jett.

0: to come back in time with us.
1: Where?
0: Back to the, wait, Steve, what year are we going to?
2: 1984 was the year, a time when the federal speed limit was still 55 miles per hour. Sammy Hagar got a speeding ticket going 62 in a 55. These days, 7 miles over the speed limit on a freeway won't even get a police officer's attention. But back then, yeah, they were cracking down. His response was to write a song about the situation. I tell my kids, who are in their 20s, when we're on the highway sometimes, set the cruise control at 55 and tell me how many miles you can drive before you go crazy. Neither one of them has ever made it 1 mile. Sammy Hagar speaking for all of us when he wrote, "I can't drive 55.

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1: I'm going
0: to
1: get a record deal, and we're going to sell millions of records, and we're going to rock in front of thousands of people every night, and we will suffer.
2: Yes, that's the slogan for grunge rock era.
0: This is Steve Gorman Rocks.

0: Sweet Emotion, Aerosmith on Steve Gorman Rock. Steve, have you ever been called sweet? I feel like that's not your adjective, but maybe I'm wrong.
1: Many times.
0: What? Seriously? Okay, so you have a sweetness to you that you just don't reveal on the show. You just save it for another place.
1: Oh, yeah. I'm like sugar. I'm like jelly. I'm like whatever you want, man. I mean, I'm like that chocolatey hazelnut spread, whatever you call it, that goes good on everything. That's me.
0: Oh, I like where this went.
1: That stuff is so sweet, I can't remember what it's called.
0: Nutella, right?
1: There you go. That's what it was.
0: You are Nutella.
1: No, I definitely provide the salty, more acerbic side of my nature here for Steve Gorman Rocks. Because I don't want the people to know that I'm just the kind of guy who will literally cry at a TV commercial sometimes.
0: Oh, you do? Like, I assume you cry in sports, but TV commercials too?
1: I go down the internet rabbit hole on Instagram where I'm just watching friends reunite that haven't seen each other in years. Oh, I'm just weeping every time.
0: Oh. Don't worry, I won't tell a soul.
1: Yeah, I'm just making all that crap up. I couldn't care less.
2: Here's the deal. The government is over $38 trillion in debt, which means the IRS isn't slowing down. And the tax code is complex and unforgiving. 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

Scorpions with Rock You Like a Hurricane on Steve Gorman Rocks. At least in terms of American and British chart success, the Scorpions are easily the most successful German rock band ever. Guitarist Rudolf Schenker, talking about that in an interview, said in the beginning of their career, we had a problem in Germany. Nobody expects a German band to play rock music. That was all the Brits and the Americans. When we went to America in 1979, suddenly we were exotic. They said, what kind of crazy guys are these? Now, we already felt exotic, but we did our music with a little bit of an ethnic touch, very different. He said, you'll notice American rock comes from the blues side, whereas we, Scorpions, came from more of a classical side. I've never thought about classical music when listening to the Scorpions, but hey, if Rudy says that's what they were coming from, I'm going to give him credit. I guess that's where they were coming from. From classical music to classic rock, I guess it makes sense.

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0: Pink Floyd with Us and Them on Steve Gorman Rocks. This song was not written about Pink Floyd themselves, but Pink Floyd was a band with a fracture, a deep one for years. David Gilmour on one hand, Roger Waters on the other, and the other bandmates kind of caught in the middle, trying not to take sides, but the rift between Gilmour and Waters, there was definitely an Us and Them vibe within the band for many, many years. And by the way, just about every great band has those, if not whole careers like that, but periods. I spent almost 3 decades in the Black Crowes with 2 brothers that argued nonstop.
1: Yeah.
0: And depending on which guy you'd spoken to last, you were like, I'm not on his team. Yes, you are. You always take his side. No, I was with you yesterday. Bands fall into an us and them situation so easily, it seems.
1: What was the rift between your band, the Black Crowes, where that us and them really came up? Or was it just the brothers?
0: Well, it was just brothers. I mean, it was like that before we had a record deal. I mean, the first time I met them, they were arguing about everything. You know, that was just what happened. It's not that people were picking sides, but when you have 2 people that are at each other's throats, they just assume other people are picking sides. They project that onto you. And that's not just my band. That's so many bands like that. The band Oasis, I think even more so. The members of that band were drawn completely into one corner or the other. When you take a bunch of almost always dudes in their 20s and give them everything they ever wanted, usually a bad idea.

0: Don Henley, The Boys of Summer on Steve Gorman Rocks. Think about Don Henley in 1984. Now, the Eagles were a few years past their calamitous breakup, and nobody was spilling tears over Don Henley's future. The Eagles were huge. He had done very well. He was going to be fine, and he'd already had a couple of records out, but he hadn't had that one signature smash hit, a song that critics and fans agreed, boy, this is really as good as it gets. Is it Eagles good? Well, that's always going to be the goal. You want to outdo your former band when you go solo. That's every artist that's ever left a band. They have to prove they can do it without the name recognition. This song came pretty darn close to any Eagles classics. He wrote the song with Mike Campbell from Tom Petty and the Heartbreakers. Actually, Mike wrote the music. Tom didn't really hear anything special in it, so he went to Don, and then they finished the song together. I can tell you this much. When I first heard this song, when I first watched the video, I said, okay, all right, Don Henley, that's one, buddy. You did it. The video itself, black and white, very artistic. It was abstract. Don Henley won Best Video at the MTV Video Music Awards. It was only the second year they had the competition. And Boys of Summer won Video of the Year, Best Director, Best Art Direction. And Henley admitted, when they shot the clip, I had no idea what the director had in mind. I just followed his direction. Good decision. Great video.
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Heart with Barracuda on Steve Gorman Rocks That from the Little Queen album from 1977. Kiss always knew that Rock and Roll All Night was going to be an iconic tune. They wanted to have a second one, a bookend, if you will. They wrote this song with the intention of being basically a companion piece to Rock and Roll All Night. This is Shout It Out Loud.

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1: Where?
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2: The year is 1984, and for Van Halen, it was album number 6, and a time when they took over planet Earth. The best rock band from Southern California was not only the best American band, but they were the biggest band on the planet in 1984. The album of the same name, hit after hit after hit. Jump broke through with the use of synthesizers. This next song, no man, bass, drums, guitar, and David Lee Roth is all you needed for Hot for Teacher.

0: It's time for Questionable Wisdom on Steve Gorman Rocks. 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
1: Listening on V100 out in Topeka, we have Connor who needs some advice. Now, Connor's been in a relationship with his girlfriend for 3 years, and he is deeply in love with her, Steve, okay?
2: Mm-hmm.
1: However, he loves sex, okay, pretty normal for a guy, right?
2: Okay.
1: And he's found himself to become incredibly bored with sleeping with the same person night after night. And he wants to know, Steve, if it's wrong if he imagines his girlfriend is someone else when they're getting it on.
2: Oh, boy. I read somewhere where somebody gave advice or was talking to their kids, and they said, there's no such thing as a bad thought. There are bad actions.
1: Oh.
2: Because we all have bad, crazy, unexpected thoughts.
1: Right.
2: So with that in mind, I don't think this is all that big of a deal. But you have to consider, well, what if your girlfriend found out you were imagining she was someone else? That probably would be very hurtful for her.
1: Mm-hmm.
2: So it sounds to me like the first step should be maybe to discuss this with your girlfriend. There's a reason people
1: Are you crazy?
2: I'm not saying go in there, April, and go, I'm picturing someone else. No, I don't mean it like... You don't tell her as it's happening, and you don't talk about it as if it's not a big deal, because honestly, I think it is a big deal.
1: That would be so great, though, if he did. Oh, I would love to see that conversation. But he needs to imagine, what would he feel if she told him that about him? If she's imagining he is somebody else, mm-hmm. how would he feel about that? Do you really think you're in love with this woman if you're doing that? So, again, I agree with you.
2: Yeah, and we all know enough men to know that he would crumble like a cookie and be like, I can't believe you. Sorry, Connor. I'm on team girlfriend on this one.
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0: Now, back to Steve Gorman Rocks.

Mr. Crowley on Steve Gorman Rocks. I was talking with my wife the other day, and I said something, and she goes, oh, that's cute. And I said, babe, don't say it's cute. And to her, that was like, what? What's the problem? That's a compliment. And I said, anytime anyone uses the word cute, it sounds condescending to me. She disagreed. We agreed that we would just disagree. But it just got me thinking about things you hear people say. If anyone ever says, well, you're trying your best, I'm just like, oh, boy, that's a snub for sure. You know what else always drives me nuts is when someone says, well, what you should do when you don't ask them for that advice. I do know someone I'm close with, and they have a tendency to say, when you're talking about what's going on in your life, well, you know what you should do. And every time I go, I didn't ask. I'll ask if I'm interested. And maybe that's my ego, but I don't know. I just try not to offer unsolicited advice. And if I do, I at least try to dress it up with something a little less condescending than what you should do.

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1: On this day back in 2001, a benefit concert, America, a tribute to heroes, was broadcast to help raise money for the victims of the September 11th terrorist attacks. 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It was a great feat to pull off with acts like Springsteen, U2, Neil Young, and Tom Petty performing just 10 days after the attacks took place. But all the bands got together and did it in a heartbeat, shining a light on how we should all come together after tragedy. If there ever was a good time to rock for a good cause, this was it, back on this day in Classic Rock Rewind. I'm April Rose, and this is Steve Gorman Rocks.

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2: Steve Gorman Sports, the story of the NFL season after only 2 weeks, the Los Angeles Chargers. It's funny, I've heard several people say these aren't the same old Chargers, they're actually somehow worse. Jim Harbaugh finally gets an offensive coordinator, Mike McDaniel, who people think of as a genius. You've got a 6'6" quarterback in Justin Herbert. What have we said about him since he entered the league? All he needs is an offensive line. All he needs is a running back. All he needs is the right coaching. He's got it all. And they just got beat by the Raiders, 26-14. It's their second straight home loss when they were favored by more than a touchdown. Jim Harbaugh has never in his entire career started a season 0-2 in either college or the NFL. I think it's probably time we start to admit Justin Herbert isn't one of the all-time greats. He's not one of the current greats. And the Chargers will forever be that other team in Los Angeles. Leaving San Diego was the worst possible thing this franchise could have done. They will never, ever matter in Los Angeles. They're basically the Los Angeles Clippers on the football field. And something tells me Jim Harbaugh is already looking around and trying to find an exit. It is awful for this team. 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

Whitesnake, Is This Love on Steve Gorman Rocks. We are listening to a lot of great music tonight from the year 1984. And arguably the biggest rock song from the biggest album of that year. Well, that's coming up. But first, here's The Who, Bargain.

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0: Back to the, wait, Steve, what year are we going to?
2: 1984, pretty big year for Bruce Springsteen. This was a man who had already cemented his status as one of America's great singer-songwriters in the rock world. He was right at the verge of superstardom in 1982 when he released an all-acoustic album called Nebraska. It was not what the record company and the average Springsteen fan was looking for. He waited a couple years and then delivered the grand slam of his career, Born in the USA. Nothing would ever be the same again. Here's the title track.

0: Born in the USA, title track to Bruce Springsteen's 1984 epic album. 10 songs, 7 of them, I believe, were singles, at least here in the United States. Bruce Springsteen was already a legendary live performer, the king of the 3-hour arena rock show. There were always reports of he played 4 hours, 4.5. And the truth is, he's crossed the 4-hour mark only a handful of times in his entire career. But let's not lose sight of the fact that 3 to 3.5 hour shows have been the norm for decades. Still the case now. And the man is, you know, closer to 80 than 70. Bruce Springsteen and the E Street Band, one of the great American bands of all time. And at the time this album came out, I didn't care. My brother was a Springsteen fanatic. My girlfriend at the time, a Springsteen fanatic. And I think they were so eager to convert me that I just simply resisted. That was the main problem I had with them was, okay, enough already. It just was too much in-my-face Springsteen love for me to get on board. It was only years later when the hubbub had died down and Springsteen fanatics in my life had given up the ghost that I discovered, yeah, this guy's pretty great. Don't have to love every song to admit he's pretty great. Sorry, Bruce. I guess I showed up better late than never.
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17: 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This is Steve Gorman Rocks.

Rush with Subdivisions on Steve Gorman Rocks from the Signals album. Their tour rolls along. They have got some dates at the Sphere coming up next year. I would imagine Rush is going to continue to play, probably not a ton of gigs every year, but they're going to continue. I think they'll go beyond 27. Why wouldn't they? They're having a great time, and they sound amazing. New drummer Annika Niles is just killing it. I spoke to a friend in the music industry who knows the members of Rush, and he told me recently that they had been rehearsing before the tour started for 18 months, a year and a half of rehearsals. Not every day, of course, but they, Geddy Lee and Alex Lifeson, knew a few things. One is, if we're going to go out and tour without Neil Peart, we have to be great. Anything less than great, and we are tarnishing our legacy. They had enough self-respect and enough respect for their fans to say, a year and a half rehearsals? Yeah, if that's what it's going to take, that's what we're going to do. Well done, everybody. Very well done indeed.

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1: I'm Steve Gorman, rocking late nights here on Colorado's only real classic rock, 98.1 KKFM.

The Doors break on through to the other side on Steve Gorman Rocks. We are in the final hour of the night for September the 21st, or as Earth, Wind, and Fire would say, the 21st of September. I made it this far without mentioning that song. All right, well, here's Eddie Money, Shakin'.

0: What do your friends think when you talk over Steve Gorman Rocks? Hold on. We'll let Elton John tell you.
1: Shut up. Don't make any noise.
0: Yeah, don't talk. Just listen. This is Steve Gorman Rocks.

0: AC/DC Hell's Bells on Steve Gorman Rock. Steve, why does Hell's Bells sound so funny? Like, Hell's Bells? Is that like the bells ringing in hell when you arrive? But like, it just kind of sounds goofy, like silly.
1: No, it's more like the bells that are ringing in hell when you arrive, April. It's got nothing to do with me. Hell's Bells, yeah, it's actually, it's an expression that a lot of people used. It's like saying, oh, darn, or you got to be kidding me. Oh, Hell's Bells, what's wrong with you? But of course, in AC/DC's case, what better way to pay tribute to the dearly departed Bon Scott than to ring the Hell's Bells? I mean, this is the man who wrote Highway to Hell, Rock and Roll Damnation, Hell Ain't a Bad Place to Be. I mean, come on, they had to pay tribute to him with Hell's Bells. It's just the way of the world.
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22: Time for a little drama, brought to you by Steve Gorman Rocks. After David Lee Roth left Van Halen in 85, he had this to say.
23: Van Halen is demanding for the audience to make a choice. You have to either love us and hate him or vice versa. Well, I'll rise to the challenge. If we have to have a comparison, then fine. I eat you for breakfast, pal.
22: This is Steve Gorman Rocks.

Eagles from On the Border, their second album with Already Gone on Steve Gorman Rocks. The debut album from Boston 50 years ago was huge. I was in sixth grade and I had a copy of it. If that helps you to get your arms around just how big this bad boy was from that album, here's Peace of Mind.

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2: The year is 1984 on Steve Gorman Rocks, and a band from the Bay Area have set their sights on global domination, and they took a large step towards getting there. Metallica, their first album, Kill 'Em All, had already come out, met with some serious acclaim. Some critics loved it. Some fans really loved it. But these were small numbers. The band was never going to be an overnight success. They sounded and looked and acted like nobody else. This was a new genre of hard rock music, of metal music. Their second album, Ride the Lightning, further served notice that, hey, this band is going to build this empire fan by fan, gig by gig. From the second album, here's Fade to Black.

I'm April Rose. Hey, so you can be a part of the show, too. There's several different ways. You can call us at 844-4-GORMAN. That's 844-446-7626. We're on Twitter at Gorman Rocks and Facebook and Instagram at Steve Gorman Rocks.

0: It's time for Questionable Wisdom on Steve Gorman Rocks. Here's April Rose with tonight's question.
1: Listening on V100 out in Topeka, we have Connor who needs some advice. Now, Connor's been in a relationship with his girlfriend for 3 years, and he is deeply in love with her, Steve, okay?
2: Mm-hmm.
1: However, he loves sex, okay? Pretty normal for a guy, right?
2: Okay.
1: And he's found himself to become incredibly bored with sleeping with the same person night after night. And he wants to know, Steve, if it's wrong if he imagines his girlfriend is someone else when they're getting it on.
2: Oh, boy. I read somewhere where somebody gave advice or was talking to their kids, and they said, there's no such thing as a bad thought. There are bad actions.
1: Oh.
2: Because we all have bad, crazy, unexpected thoughts.
1: Right.
2: So with that in mind, I don't think this is all that big of a deal, but you have to consider, well, what if your girlfriend found out you were imagining she was someone else? That probably would be very hurtful for her.
1: Mm-hmm.
2: So it sounds to me like the first step should be maybe to discuss this with your girlfriend. There's a reason people
1: Are you crazy?
2: I'm not saying go in there, April, and go, I'm picturing someone else. No, I don't mean it like... You don't tell her as it's happening, and you don't talk about it as if it's not a big deal, because honestly, I think it is a big deal.
1: That would be so great, though, if he did. Oh, I would love to see that conversation. But he needs to imagine, what would he feel if she told him that about him? If she's imagining he is somebody else, how would he feel about that? Do you really think you're in love with this woman if you're doing that? So, again, I agree with you.
2: Yeah, and we all know enough men to know that he would crumble like a cookie and be like, I can't believe you.
1: Right.
2: Sorry, Connor. I'm on team girlfriend on this one.
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27: If you've got a teenager, you probably suspect their phone is stealing their sleep. And now a new study confirms it. Researchers at UCSF found more than half of American teens are on their phones between 10 at night and 6 in the morning. That's on school nights. A lot of them are scrolling in the dead of the night between midnight and 4 a.m. And that matters because teens need 8 to 10 hours of sleep a night. Their growing brains do some of their most important work, like learning and steadying their emotions while they rest. So what helps? Well, treat it as a family plan, not a teen problem. Keep phones charging outside the bedroom overnight. Some families use a shared lockbox. And here's the big one. The single best predictor of a teen's screen habits is their parents' screen habits. So if you want them off their phones, model it yourself. I'm Dr. Sanjay Gupta, helping you live a better life.
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While the cheerleaders were showing off their newest cheer, Gina Cavalli was in the parking lot selling fake IDs and other things. 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

0: 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Then crank it up with Southern Colorado's classic rock chick, Gina Cavalli. 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

Noticing the day and night's the same length. 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Vernal or autumnal? I prefer vernal, but autumnal's not bad. Equinox. It sounds like something online, like eBay or E-Trade, but it's not. Equinox.

0: Annie Hall impersonation. It's Christy Lee.
1: Hello, hello.
2: That was great.
0: La-dee-da, la-dee-da.
1: Should have worn a hat.
0: This is exquisite.
1: Yes.
0: There's Pat Godwin.
3: Hi, Chip.
0: Josh Arnold.
4: Hi.
0: Hi. Ace Cosby.
5: Hello.
0: I'm Chick. Hello, Tom. Nice of you to join us.
6: Missed anything?
0: No. No?
6: Happy
1: fall.
0: Equinox.
6: Equinox Day.
4: To those who celebrate.
1: Mm-hmm.
0: Right.
6: Oh, is this
0: well, us Wiccans, we have trouble with it.
4: Mm-hmm. Oh, pagans, really? Wiccans, pagans, yeah, Wiccans. Everybody.
6: Okay, those of us out here on Earth.
0: Scientific community.
6: Celebrate that, yeah. I was just doing a little bit of last-minute research.
0: No, you were in the...
1: You're in the bathroom.
0: You left the bathroom, and everyone ran after you saying, this is only a minute and a half, and you paid no mind, and went into the bathroom and grabbed the old hog and ran some water through it, and you left your music playing, by the way, which is swell. Can you imagine what if one of us... I paused yesterday for half a second. He's down my throat with both hands. What the hell are you doing? Are you looking around?
6: Well, obviously, we have to add a second verse to that song.
0: Oh.
6: A man only has so much time. Well, hello, everybody.
0: Hello, Tom.
6: How's it going?
4: So it's officially fall.
1: Yep. Is that why you brought the flannel out?
0: No, 8 o'clock tonight, Eastern.
4: Oh, okay.
0: 8:08.
6: I had a fire last night at my house.
1: Oh, I hope everything's okay.
6: No, sorry.
1: Oh.
0: The other way.
6: I'm sorry. I'm in the fireplace. Sorry.
0: Oh, in the fireplace.
1: Okay.
6: I should have made that more clear.
0: You can understand our confusion.
4: Yeah.
0: You've had a fire there before.
1: Yes.
0: The famous basket fire.
6: Yeah. Yeah. Well, that was also in the fireplace, except the part that set the mantle on fire. But I put it out.
0: You had to have the room repainted, as you recall.
6: That was 3 houses ago. Yeah, everything's good now. I don't want to start on a negative note.
0: Oh, good.
1: But?
6: Week 2 of the NFL season is now complete.
0: How is it a negative note? You're talking about my shoe into the week?
6: Yeah, you're 3-3, but...
0: Yeah, I clawed back, buddy.
6: Adam, 4-2.
0: Oh, well, there you go.
4: Nothing negative about it.
0: Way to go, Adam.
6: Yeah.
4: We have a push, and we have a guy, who won.
6: So this is your opportunity out there to perhaps take on Chick McGee in the shoe into the week. So I'm just urging you to go to bobandtom.com/contest and make your picks for week 3.
0: What do they win, Tom?
6: Oh, they win a $500 gift card from our buddy Steven Singer at Steven Singer Jewelers. 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
0: Stevie Singer!
6: I'll tell you what, nothing better than celebrating Halloween with little jewelry, right, Christy?
1: Right.
6: I mean, what woman wouldn't want a little surprise inside that pumpkin for you, sweetie?
0: That's right. You look at her and she goes, what did you get me? And you tell her,
7: calm down, bitch.
0: Here's some diamonds from Steven Singer. How about that?
1: They do make black diamonds
0: and
1: just
0: then,
1: in time for Halloween.
0: And then you add,
7: suck up, bitches.
0: That's right. You tell her what's what.
6: Once again, that word makes me nervous. The shoe in of the week. Check it out online. Yeah, sorry, I got a little bit delayed there at the end. Had some interesting stuff happen to me yesterday.
1: Oh, yeah? Share.
6: I'm pulling out of my driveway at about 1:15 in the afternoon.
0: I still say a camera crew should follow you everywhere you go. It would be hilarious.
1: And
6: a huge coyote runs in front of my car into the backyard.
0: Huge coyote.
1: Mm.
6: Yeah, there's a whole bunch.
0: Smaller than my dogs.
1: A lot of coyotes out there.
6: Yeah, I don't know what's going on. But you got to be careful if you've got small dogs.
0: Although I did see one out here in the side yard that was a pretty good size.
6: Yeah, but my one dog I've noticed lately has been really reluctant to, I'll have him on the leash, he'll be out walking, and all of a sudden he'll just stop dead in his tracks. I think he's sniffing out the coyotes.
1: Is that the little one? Like, get me inside.
6: No, it's the big guy.
1: Oh.
6: He's part chicken.
1: Ah.
6: And the reason I bring it up is we have a very funny video that's circulating, you may have seen it, of a burglar being confronted by a golden retriever.
1: Mm-hmm.
4: Oh, okay.
6: And the golden retriever primarily wants the burglar to play with him.
0: That's right.
6: He brings over some toys.
0: That's your golden, yeah.
6: But there's a happy ending.
0: Bringing a toy is the ultimate compliment in the dog world, yes. My Australian Shepherd almost got a baby bunny this morning.
1: Oh.
0: And let him out. No, I cock-blocked her and told her to come in. And I got that situation. Boy, she was right on her butt, though.
6: Yeah.
0: That would have been bad, right?
6: I don't know what's going on. Big year at my place for bunnies more so than squirrels.
0: Yes.
6: And a couple years ago, and this sounds like I'm making it up, there was some kind of there's some kind of cycle with acorns. Have you heard about this?
1: Yeah.
6: That certain years, trees make a lot more acorns. Maybe that was why I was seeing more squirrels a couple of years ago.
0: But the acorn glut, sure.
6: But in any event, yeah, a lot of rabbits.
0: I think you're NASDAQ.
6: Now a lot of...
0: That's the fulcrum, the NASDAQ swings on.
6: Now a lot of other stuff going on out there. Everything okay in your world?
0: Yeah, not too bad. Yeah, I watched a little bit of the game last night. Jackson Dart, who insists that he's going to keep playing. How he plays, a little reckless, lots of running. He got his left knee hurt last night.
1: His right knee?
0: His weenie? No, no. It was his left knee.
1: Oh.
0: But it's luckily his left foot was not planted, so it could have been worse. But it looks like he's missed a couple weeks. But
6: final score?
0: 28-6. Rams over the Giants. Devontae Adams, 2 touchdowns. Matthew Stafford threw 4 touchdown passes last night.
6: Wow.
0: So the Giants not really understanding.
6: He did not break his weenie.
1: No.
6: But we have 2 stories involving weenies today.
0: Oh.
6: One of them coming out of Utah.
0: Broken weenies?
6: Weenie dogs.
0: Oh.
6: For the second time.
0: Gotcha.
6: But this one, they actually used the word weenie in the name of the program.
4: Not wiener. They went weenie.
6: Yeah, weenie dogs.
1: Oh, we do have a wiener story, too. Yeah,
6: and there's also a story about the male member again.
1: Yeah, if guys believe that, come on. I know you're thinking with your dick.
6: Yeah.
4: Boy, we're
2: we are really loose with the language.
4: We
2: got a CB over here.
0: Yeah. What the? Christy, do I have to tell you? Jiminy Christmas.
1: Well.
0: Whoa.
6: I just saw an article yesterday. The headline was, human beings actually have 2 brains. Every lady knows that.
0: That is no surprise.
6: There's the big brain up top, and then there's the other one. Which is usually wrong. Okay, do you want to give me the sports tease before we get to
0: Monday Nighter last night, Giants lose to the Los Angeles Rams in Inglewood. Beautiful SoFi, Rams 28, Giants 6 last night. Chicago Bears coach Ben Johnson leaving open the possibility that Caleb, the Amish quarterback Williams, could play this coming week against Philadelphia. His injury... not that serious. Marcus Mariota will start for the Washington football team. Jaden Daniels down for at least, looks like, 4 weeks. Coach Dan Quinn should have an update Thursday or Friday. And we'll talk about FIFA president, only because I love his name.
6: Now, when Dan Quinn comes out for press conferences, do they play the song, The Mighty Quinn?
0: They don't. And you'd be surprised how many people don't know what you're talking about.
1: Right.
4: And does he... come on without for conferences,
6: or does he
4: come on within?
0: Those are lyrics.
4: You've not seen nothing.
0: That's right. Like, until
6: Dan Quinn. Okay,
0: he might be the mighty
4: like the
0: fired
4: mighty.
0: Quinn.
6: We like to wallow in obscurity here on the program, and we have several letters on that exact topic.
0: Obscurity?
6: Just some of the obscure. Yesterday on the show, I forget why we mentioned Carnaby Street.
1: You brought it up.
0: All this weirdness goes back to you.
6: Well, I think it started when you mentioned the Winchester Cathedral. I believe.
1: I think you brought that
0: did
1: up,
0: I
1: too.
0: Did I mention Winchester?
4: We all sang it at the same time.
2: Yeah, we were goofing around with it.
4: Winchester, Kentucky was...
6: That's it. Okay, very good, very good. Well, we'll get to that letter coming up. Right now, we're going to check in with Christy Lee over there. She's at a special spot, the Incogni News Desk. What do you got over there?
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6: Thank you very much. We have interesting. We had 2 different stories yesterday about T-Rex, the dinosaur, which also led to a discussion of the band T-Rex. And I was surprised none of you guys were familiar with the song "I'm a Jeepster for Your Love." Pat, did you know that one?
2: Yeah, I did. Yeah.
6: Okay, good, good, good, good. But Pat had a T-Rex tribute that I enjoyed very much. Perhaps we can come back with that. And your letters, you can reach us, Bob and Tom at BobandTom.com. 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There's a little spot that'll show you how to get to us with your email. And you can get to us, believe me. Also coming up today, All Pro Lines with comedian Kostaki Economopoulos. We are in the O'Reilly Auto Parts studios. 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
2: Well, hello there.
1: Hello, indeed. There's the one, the only, Pat Godwin.
3: Hey, Chick.
1: Hello. There's Josh Arnold.
4: Hi.
1: Hi. And here's Ace Cosby.
5: Hey, Chick.
1: Hello. And hello, Tom.
6: Okay, obscure reference coming, maybe.
1: Oh, okay. No. We're sure.
6: Pat is doing a benefit thing, which I applaud you for it, Pat. And Pat sent me a copy of the poster. Mm-hmm. And the poster probably has 6,000 words on it, so I was trying to figure out when this event was occurring. But that's in the smallest type on here. Pat, the photograph they have
3: of
6: you.
3: Why would you ever show him a poster he didn't make?
1: Yeah.
3: Oh.
1: Yeah. What are you thinking about?
6: Violating all rules.
1: Oh, my God. He's mad because he didn't get to do it.
6: No, I'm not mad.
1: Yes, you are.
6: Josh, come here and look at this thing.
3: I'm good.
6: What's bothering me is the photograph of Pat. Obviously, it obviously is AI.
3: You're looking. There's a new version I sent you. They changed.
6: Fit. Is there a little bit too many words on this?
1: I insist.
6: Yeah, what day is the event? I couldn't figure it out.
1: I insist we all see Pat's new photo. Come on,
2: send it to Jason.
3: I look like Eli Wallach in the ones.
6: So. Yeah, I was gonna go with you. Look like the man from GLAAD.
1: Eli Wallach, the best, one of the best, hardest working actors.
6: Okay,
1: and
6: Josh, that's the improved version.
3: Yeah,
2: send it to Jason so we can all see.
6: Here's the first version of it. This looks. I mean, this is so funny.
3: Yeah, the original looks nothing.
6: It
3: like
6: looks
3: Pat.
6: Nothing like you.
3: It's pretty funny.
6: For those of you that think AI is taking over the world, I don't know who this guy is, but it's not Pat. It doesn't even get the guitar right. Sorry.
2: Was he left-handed in it?
6: it's just this goofy shape. I don't know what happened.
3: Goofy shade or something.
6: I said shape. What happened? What came out?
3: Shit.
6: Look, after yesterday's country episode, sometimes when you're tripping over your own words,
3: yes.
6: There are certain dangerous words to say.
1: We're all
6: anything that starts
1: remember
6: with an S or an F or a...
1: The country episode.
6: Okay. Yeah, no, this thing of, Jason, I'll send you the original with...
3: By the way, we're in Cambridge City. I messed that up, too. You caught me off guard.
6: Oh, I couldn't tell because there are 50,000 words on this poster.
3: It's a great cause, and so it'll be... Yes.
6: So it's this Saturday, is that correct?
3: Yeah, yes.
6: And there are literally 400 words on this poster.
1: Can you see the poor guy in Cambridge City? I don't know why they're saying I worked hard on that poster.
3: Well, I don't know. It does look like every bit of... AI, please make a poster with Pat Godwin, and here's some information.
6: Okay. Yes, and here's 6 pages of information. Okay, anyway, Pat's doing a special charity project.
3: Yeah.
6: So thank you very much, Pat. And now we can move on and have Pat do something else. I thought, Pat, we were talking about T-Rex. Oddly enough, two T-Rex stories in the news yesterday. In one case, an amateur fossil hunter found... these T-Rex footprints.
2: It was like a trail of footprints.
6: Yeah, apparently it's the first time they've been able to isolate a series of footprints, and it gives them an idea of how quickly or not quickly a T-Rex is walking. They also, and this is really interesting, they can determine what the average body temperature of an animal is based on its teeth, something to do with atomic structure, way out of my realm of knowledge, mm-hmm. like almost everything else is. But they now believe that the T-Rex had a body temperature approximately the same as a human being, which means that's somehow significant with respect to being cold-blooded or whatever. But that also reminded me of a story we had about the finding of a T-Rex fossil in North Dakota, which is where this other one was found, apparently. So a good reason to visit beautiful North Dakota. This was found by two young brothers, Jesse and Liam Fisher, and their dad, at a place called the Hell Creek Formation. And that particular T-Rex is going to be on display real soon at the Denver Museum of Nature and Science, which is super cool, a T-Rex fossil. And Pat, you have a tribute to this, Pat?
3: I do. Two kids and their dad found some bones by the stones in Dakota. Oh, the dirty, old, and quite a find. Woo! Arms were smaller in size, had the teeth of a teen dinosaur. How did they know it was a teen? Oh, my!

0: Thank you very much. Little tribute to Mark Bolan, the late Mark Bolan, and T-Rex.
1: I can't decide if it's what's funnier, a beer bong or a weed bong in that case.
2: Yeah.
1: Because T-Rexes would have trouble with the beer bong.
3: Yeah,
1: the other guy couldn't even hold it up for him. He had to put it in his mouth, I guess. Yeah, funnel in his mouth, and then the other guy would have to...
2: See, that's why they're put together wrong. Yeah. Why am I the only one that sees this? Those are arms that belong in another dinosaur.
3: Wouldn't that be great if they found that out?
1: Oh, T-Rex had a huge, long arm.
2: Had a wingspan like Wilt Chamberlain.
0: And, of course, the greatest T-Rex reference is in the David Bowie song done by Mott the Hoople.
2: Oh.
0: What? You don't like that song?
1: I don't need TV when I got T-Rex?
0: I don't know that's one fine lyric, David Bowie.
2: Talking about.
0: What? You don't know that song?
2: No.
1: No, you do.
2: Yeah.
1: You're right.
2: I know.
1: A lot of people wouldn't isolate that line. Right.
0: Well, coming up, I'll isolate it for you.
2: You know, this isn't helping us. He wears that like a badge of honor. He's like, I've mentioned something else that no one knew anything about. Hence crippling the word broadcasting. One guy.
0: There are thousands of radio stations now boring their audience with statistics about last night's football game. We're talking about David Bowie, a great Mott the Hoople song.
2: Dear Bob and Tom Show, our email starts. Hello, Josh.
1: Hi there.
2: This represents many emails we've received this morning about the penny farthing. And this is from Nelson. He sends us a picture of a typical penny farthing rider. Now, you notice on his derby, he has a penny farthing illustration.
1: Oh, he sure does, yeah.
2: And look at that. That is a...
3: That is facial hair.
2: Involved beard.
0: It's an extraordinarily elaborate display of facial hair. When we were saying the other day that the penny farthing riders tend to have elaborate facial hair.
1: Yeah, but that's insane.
3: Crazy.
0: It looks like something from The Wizard of Oz, kind of.
1: A little bit.
0: Or from Hunger Games.
2: You hear about these actors who have to spend like 8 hours in the makeup chair. How long does it take this guy to get his beard right?
0: He has to, it's kind of curled. There are sort of three circles and a...
1: Yeah, I wouldn't even say it's old-timey, because no one in the old times was doing that.
4: No, that's
0: it had
4: insane.
0: To be sculpted.
3: That's probably a one and done. He doesn't do that all the time.
0: Yeah, I believe that technique is called vagina repellent.
3: Yeah.
2: If he just had the handlebar mustache, that would be I'd be okay. You know, stop there.
0: Now, are you okay with the handlebar mustache, Christy?
3: Not particularly.
0: A friend of mine.
2: She doesn't care for
3: a friend of yours has
2: hair.
3: A handlebar mustache.
0: Yeah, works at a facility nearby.
3: Okay. So it's a waiter.
0: No.
3: Oh.
0: Actually not.
2: So it's not your friend. It's just someone
3: you.
2: Well, no. What am
3: business.
2: I saying? Those are all your friends.
3: Yes.
2: Waiters.
0: That's as close as I have to friends.
2: Yes. Guys,
0: people that wait on me.
2: Change the oil.
3: Yeah.
2: They're trash guys. Hey, buddies, how's that going?
3: Guys at the gym. Yeah, we're not friends.
0: Yeah. Okay.
2: Well, what were you talking to somebody about last week? And you said, well, of course, I had to explain to them what was going on in my yard or something. Remember this? Like the trash guys came by and they were wondering, what I was doing, so I had to explain it to them. I can't remember, but it was a typical Tom story.
3: You think the trash guys care what you're doing?
2: Yeah, no, not at all. But he
0: thinks
2: that. I
0: wasn't talking to the trash guys. Although I just said hello to him the other day.
3: Yeah.
0: I love that machine they've got. That thing in front, it reaches down, grabs the garbage can, picks it up, and throws it in. What a great invention.
2: That facilitates the one driver trash truck.
3: Took they somebody's need job.
2: One,
3: are you
2: one
3: happy
2: guy,
0: and what
2: one
0: I want to know, and I wanted to ask the guy, but it was too noisy, if he ever gets any raccoons or anything in the actual garbage can.
2: Now,
1: I bet. Although they probably do hop out before.
2: Did he see you walking up and he still kept... trying to do his job.
0: I had three.
2: He didn't shut the truck off so he could get all your story.
0: I had three dogs, so I was kind of trying to keep away from him and all of the activity.
1: A raccoon jumps out of a trash can usually when you walk near it, so I don't think the truck is gonna.
0: Well, I was putting something in the dumpster here. We have a gigantic dumpster
1: right.
0: that has kind of a side window.
3: Yeah,
0: I opened that thing up and there was a little
1: Yeah, that's a different.
0: Yeah, that scared the living.
1: That's almost a building.
0: Yeah.
2: You know what? That is like a drive-up window at a restaurant. That one part of our dumpster. That is kind of cool, actually, now that I think about it.
0: Yeah, if there were any bears around here, they'd be in that thing all day.
2: Have you been to the drive-thru lately?
0: No.
2: It's really cool.
1: I don't know that they'd be in there. I mean, what? Hey, do you like to eat cables?
0: They'll eat anything, I think. Dear Bob and Tom Show.
2: I don't think they'll eat cable.
3: Never mind.
1: No, they're not going to. No.
2: What am I doing?
1: Oh, I sure could go for a paw full of wires.
3: Let's go eat
0: about
3: the radio
0: station. What about all the critters that are eating the brake lines and stuff of
1: That's
0: automobiles?
1: Different. Boy, the tenuous connections you made.
0: That's my specialty. Dear Bob and Tom Show. We were talking about the Zamboni machine, which I found out is now technically called the ice resurfacer.
1: Oh, they're not all Zambonis.
0: Zamboni Zamboni is a name brand.
2: And it's the name of a guy. Zamboni and Jacuzzi.
0: And this is one of my new favorite people. It's Ron Snyder, known as the ice boss.
2: Oh.
0: He goes, like Kleenex or the Crescent Wrench. I didn't know Crescent Wrench is a...
2: Yeah, like a Crescent Wrench is called...
0: That's a name brand. What is it, a spanner?
2: Spanner, yeah. That's what it's called in England, yeah.
0: In any event, I'm sorry. The ice boss.
3: Yeah. Mm-hmm.
0: He writes, like Kleenex or Crescent Wrench, people use the name Zamboni to refer to all ice resurfacing machines. There are actually several other brands out there. The second most popular...

0: on system.
1: All right.
0: Sometimes I laugh so hard I miss spots on the ice. Ron, Ron, you are indeed the ice boss. And he goes, I've got a poster from your show at Riverside Casino signed and made out to the ice boss.
2: No kidding. Nice.
0: Tom gave me a look like, what the hell is your problem? Well, hey, Ron, you're cool, man. I appreciate that. And if I'm ever there, I want to ride the Zamboni. I'm very excited about it.
3: I'd be terrified to drive a Zamboni. I'm going to hit the sideboards or whatever they call them.
1: I know. I don't know how I. You don't. I don't.
3: But. It'd be like driving.
4: It seems like it would slide right across.
3: Yeah, it'd be like driving a boat. You have to anticipate when you were going to stop.
0: I'd be better at riding in it.
3: Although, I thought we did ride on one of the a Blue Jacket game. I thought. Did we?
0: Not? I don't recall riding on it.
4: I don't remember. Maybe.
0: Well, in any event, the Zamboni, we got another letter about the Zamboni. I didn't know how expensive they were.
1: I'm going to guess,
3: I'm going to guess $65,000.
0: Well, you're...
1: I'm going $180,000.
4: Whoa.
3: Wow.
0: Used.
1: $180,000 used?
3: Wow.
4: Man. Really?
0: Apparently, the high-end Zamboni can be as much as $250,000.
4: Whoa.
3: Well, that better have a sucking orifice at some point.
4: Better have it.
3: Yeah.
4: I hope it has a cup holder.
3: Yeah. They can call it anything they want as long as it sucks in, okay?
0: Dear FM radio badasses.
3: Oh, okay.
0: This is from Aaron. You were talking about the Zambonis. My brother is building an ice rink in Iowa on the Mississippi.
3: Of course he is.
0: He said that...
4: Wait a minute. He's not on the Mississippi.
3: He's what we call, he's our Tom Griswold equivalent is what we call this guy. Yeah.
1: It's got to be next to the Mississippi.
4: Near the Mississippi.
0: I believe, maybe Mississippi adjacent.
3: What I'm fighting against right now is the current.
2: It's just killing me.
3: The current is killing me out here.
0: Has the Mississippi ever frozen over enough to hold the weight of a Zamboni?
1: If so, not for long.
3: You know, and I think I stopped the current, and then it keeps coming.
1: Just when I think I got it.
0: This is a little bit obscure, but there's a great Buster Keaton movie called The General, one of the greatest movies ever made, really. And you know this, Josh, that the apparently there's a scene in which the, I believe it's the locomotive plunges into a river.
1: Yeah.
0: Isn't it still there?
1: Partially, yeah.
0: Yeah. But I'm wondering, is there a Zamboni in a lake? They went under. And
3: there's a great documentary out there about Buster
0: Keaton,
3: narrated by Buster Poindexter. Yes, Buster Keaton, and Peter Bogdanovich narrates it.
0: Oh, cool.
3: I feel like I don't have to explain every word I use.
1: No, context was
0: if someone just joined us,
3: what is your problem with me the last 2 days? I want to know. You
0: shouldn't have brought me that coffee. Now I'm way over caffeinated.
3: I'm trying to kiss your ass.
0: My brother's building an ice rink in Iowa on the Mississippi. I think he means adjacent. He said that a new battery electric model Zamboni is over $200,000.
1: Mm. Mm.
0: So I decided I had to check this. Yeah, there are some that are over $200,000.
4: Trust this guy.
0: No, it seems a little steep. But yeah, I think
3: wait a minute. This gives us some hope. So a listener sent you a fact, and you had to check up on the listener fact?
0: Yeah. Well, I don't just read this stuff at random.
3: Well, yeah, you have to. I mean, that's the beauty of it.
4: That's why we do it.
0: This says a new full-size Zamboni, generally in the $150,000 to $200,000 range, depending on the options, Christy, if you want the cup holder
4: for
0: you.
4: There you go. It's going to be a little more money.
1: Yeah, depending on the options.
3: Clear coat? Does it have clear coat?
0: Yeah, there are some in the low six figures. But most average about 200,000. Then a used one can be found between 10 and 50,000.
3: Can't you do the same thing?
4: They depreciate quicker than a Range Rover.
0: Yeah, but I mean, a used one. You're looking at a lot of maintenance. You got the get ready.
3: Go out there with a bucket of water and a squeegee and do the same thing. Come on, right? No.
1: Well, I mean, there are teams at NHL games when they don't bring out the Zamboni, they just bring out people with brooms just to take care of it.
3: Right. Little holes or nicks
1: during a period, right? Yeah,
0: you know, maybe you may be like me. You ever see a like a really big, nice boat on a really, really small lake?
1: Always funny.
0: Yeah, and it just really always depresses me.
1: It kind of bums me out.
0: Yeah,
1: too.
0: They can't bring it up to speed. Same thing is true. There's a place that I go. They've got a rink that's really tiny, but they've got a full size Zamboni. You know, the guy driving that goes, "Well, can't even get it into third gear."
1: Yeah, this is a little.
0: Piss Ant.
1: Pretty much just
0: Piss Ant Pond.
3: Yeah, he calls it Piss Ant.
0: Yeah. Am I the only one? You can see a huge boat and a little tiny leg.

0: You go, well, that's, this blows.
1: Well, I don't
2: know. Josh said, always funny. I heard him.
1: It's funny to me. To me, it's, what were you thinking? That's my, I don't feel bad for the boat like you do, that it's not able to spread its legs or whatever. Spread its legs.
0: Put it really.
3: If you can afford a boat like that, why don't you take it where it belongs? Yeah,
0: get that throttle. Yeah. Okay, all right.
1: To me, it's, you're an idiot.
3: Yeah.
1: That's what I see.
2: Yeah, it's not like you're building an ice rink on the Mississippi River, okay?
0: Come on. And there should be some kind of federal standard as to what you're allowed to call a lake versus a pond. If it's less than an acre, it ain't a lake, okay?
2: I disagree.
0: No,
2: I think it's a fine lake.
1: I kind of agree. I think Lake Michigan should be a sea.
2: Yeah.
0: Well,
1: so some of those Great Lakes are.
2: Yeah, can't see to the other side.
1: Yeah.
0: Mainly, I'm talking to people that develop apartment complexes.
2: I know.
0: Oh, have you been to Lakeview? Oh, how big is the lake? Half an acre. Oh, it's a pond, right?
1: Well, what are they supposed to call it?
3: Pond view?
1: Well, welcome to, you're going to smell weed and Indian food. Arms.
4: That's my place. Yeah.
2: That's incredibly accurate.
4: Very.
2: Yes.
0: I wonder if we'll get a letter who we offended with that one. People are so thick-skinned, he said. That's sarcasm. Mm-hmm. But coming up, comedian Kostaki Economopoulos with All Pro Lines. Looking forward to talking to Kostaki about his NFL picks. Oh, speaking of NFL, Chick McGee has that shoe-in of the week. And you can be part of it and also win yourself some serious jewelry from Steven Singer Jewelers. 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Just pick the winners in week 3 in the NFL. Don't worry about the spread. Have some fun. We hope to see you in the winner's circle, if you will. On the phone with Chick McGee doing the shoe-in of the week picks. But right now, speaking of the Chickster, he's right there.
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0: Chrissy Lee.
3: Yes.
0: What am I holding in front of my face?
3: A $5 bill.
0: Who'd like to win this?
1: Yeah, I'm in.
0: Right now. Ready?
3: Okay,
1: yeah,
3: what?
1: I'll do my
0: best.
1: I will
0: give this to the first person in the next 10 seconds without consulting anything. What was Mr. Zamboni's first name, or where was he from, or how old was he when he died?
3: Oh,
0: it's a three-parter. Do you have to answer
2: all three?
0: What was Mr. Zamboni's first name?
2: Luigi.
4: Nope. Anthony.
1: Marco.
3: Nope. Joe.
0: Polo. No, how old was Mr. Zamboni when he died?
4: 76.
3: 80.
2: 98.
1: 31.
2: He got caught in a Zamboni.
0: 87.
3: Oh.
2: What was his first name?
0: Frank.
3: Frank.
2: Frank Zamboni.
0: Frank Zamboni.
3: Where's he from? Italy?
2: Yeah.
0: California. See, you missed them all.
1: Holy cow.
0: I wanted to give up that $5 more than you knew.
2: He's from California.
3: Well, I can take it off your hands.
0: The great Frank Zamboni.
1: Wow, from California.
0: Yeah, his family operated an ice rink. Isn't that cool?
3: There you go.
2: Well.
0: And you think this isn't an educational show.
2: When we return,
0: more obscure trivia, these are the O'Reilly Auto Parts Studios, and this is the Bob and Tom Show.
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1: That's where Never Give Up comes from. 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I wasn't Roman. I wasn't Dwayne. 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

0: Hey, it's Chris Austin. 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
2: Okay, it's over. Welcome back to the Bob and Tom Show. We're in the O'Reilly Auto Parts Studios at the Incogni News Desk. It's Christy Lee.
3: Hi.
2: Hello, Pat Godwin.
4: Hey, Chick.
2: There's Josh Arnold.
5: We do have to share with everybody what
2: yeah,
5: happened.
2: That was amazing. Here's Ace Cosby.
6: Hello.
2: I'm Chick McGee, who was, you'll find this surprising, unbelievably slighted by Tom Griswold off the air.
5: Yeah, to off the air, Tom looked at Chick, engaged you in conversation.
2: Yes, started talking to me in conversation.
5: Spoke, asked you a question.
2: I answered. I was trying to answer.
5: As you were speaking.
2: He put his headphones off.
7: Because the break was about to start.
3: Well, why
5: no,
3: just...
5: Wait, I mean, no, we had a good...
2: No,
5: we
2: it
5: had,
2: wasn't.
5: We had a good
2: no.
5: 10, 15
3: See,
5: seconds.
3: We had time to answer you.
2: Why do you continue to... why do you continue to lie when we're all watching?
7: Because I was proving a
2: My
7: point.
2: My God.
7: My point was we were discussing what everyone's favorite curse word was.
5: Well, we yesterday. Were yesterday, so this was also...
7: Yes, but I knew that Chick would know the answer to this. There was a local sportscaster famous for using a really offensive curse word. And you got the answer. Congratulations.
2: Oh. And then I was going, yeah, but you put your headphones on.
7: What? Because you got the answer.
2: It
7: then,
2: was amazing.
7: Game over.
2: It was just amazing.
7: You win. That word was?
3: No. Mom's stepping
7: yeah,
3: in here.
7: Really offensive.
5: It was quite a power move, though, which I guess I have kind of pulled that.
3: Have you?
5: Walking around my neighborhood or mowing my lawn, I'll have my ear things in, and I'll if somebody stops to talk, when I'm done, they know because I'm putting those back in.
7: It can be very handy.
5: Yeah.
7: Yeah. I'm sure there are people right now listening wearing
5: whatever their
7: headphones.
3: Raycon earbuds.
7: Yeah. Mm-hmm. Whatever. And maybe the sealed headphones, perhaps walking around.
3: And people that forget that they have them on and they're like talking out loud.
7: They
3: Don't
7: yell.
3: You love that?
7: Yeah.
5: What?
3: Okay. Yeah.
7: All right. It's time to go to the mailbag here on the Bob and Tom program. What have you got over there?
2: Oh, me? Okay. Dear Bob and Tom Show.
5: He just took his headphones off.
2: This is for Tom from Terry with an I, E-R-R-I. Hey, Tom, you can get a clothes wringer on Amazon, just $163.
3: Oh.
2: There you go. Lots of them for sale, Terry says.
7: Yeah.
2: We were talking about a clothes wringer yesterday. I guess that's what they call it.
7: We had a... I worked at a place called Dowd Oldsmobile. Sometimes on the weekends, we'd wash cars with a chamois.
3: Mm-hmm.
7: And so you'd run them through this wringer. It was a hand crank wringer.
3: That squeezes all the water.
7: Squeezes, and then you go and you polish. They were great. I was thinking I'd like to get one for my garage. And you kind of mount it on an oil drum, and then you know.
2: But Dowd Oldsmobile.
3: I can see you with an oil drum.
7: Yeah, I've got a feeling none of this would fly. I'd have to.
3: Do you have a workbench you can put it on? Do you have a workbench?
7: Kind of. It's more of a bureau.
3: In your garage?
7: In my garage. It was.
2: Tell me you have a fancy garage without telling me you have a fancy garage.
7: No, I don't. No, it was a piece of furniture at the old house. So it functions as a cabinet.
5: You've upcycled, we'll say.
7: Yes.
3: Yeah.
7: Thank you very much. Now, we've been talking a lot about obscure or old automobiles and trucks.
5: Oh, I thought that was over.
2: Yeah.
7: No, I'm going to... Wow.
2: Started
3: Bring
2: again.
3: It back.
7: This is the problem.
2: Studebaker?
7: No. I won't even read that part. It's primarily intended for Josh.
2: Well, what is it?
7: Joseph took the time and trouble to say, Josh.
5: Yes. Hi.
7: I have tarantulas.
5: You do?
7: 14 of them.
3: That has nothing to do with a car.
5: 14 tarantulas.
3: What the hell is going on here?
5: Unless they live in his car.
7: No, I skipped the part about the car because Josh is done with that topic.
5: Yeah, well, America is. yeah. I speak for the listener, really.
7: I think it's pretty cool. He had a, I had this same vehicle, by the way, but I didn't have the, a 91 Chevy Suburban.
5: Uh-huh. It's funny because we didn't ask.
3: Yeah.
7: It had ashtrays, and as this guy said, he had one that had swivel chairs in the back. I didn't know that. I've seen the...
2: There was a time when I didn't think you would ever stop talking about your Chevy Suburban.
3: Mm-hmm.
2: You had that for ever.
5: And I drove one for years.
7: Yeah.
5: It was a Rawlings Company car.
7: I've had five of them.
2: Yeah. Is that right?
3: The only time I've seen swivel chairs is in a full-size van. You know, remember back in the day when people had a full-size van?
5: But in the Suburban, they had them?
7: Yeah. Huh. I've never seen that. I had in my third one, I had the separate seats in the back. What do they call that?
2: Captain seats?
7: Yeah. In other words, so to get to the third seat, you can walk between the two. Yeah, that's a great option, believe me.
2: I think vans have got an unnecessarily bad reputation.
3: I know.
5: Kidnappers ruined them.
2: Yeah, kidnappers ruined vans.
3: Can you still get a nice custom full-size van?
2: I'm sure you can.
5: Oh, yeah.
2: You don't want to pay for it. Yeah.
7: Huh. And I'm sorry, but the important part of this letter from Joseph was that he has tarantulas. 14 of them. I've raised them since they were the size of my pinky nail. All grew up to be gorgeous females.
5: Wow.
2: And I have sex with them.
7: Are tarantulas the one that, are they the one that kill their
2: mates?
7: Eat their mate after
3: no,
7: they.
3: No, that's a praying mantis.
7: Okay.
5: Yeah, so, wasps will do that. Praying mantis will do it. Some black widows will, yeah.
2: Wow.
7: Okay.
2: Just rip his head right off.
7: Do you have any tarantulas?
5: Not anymore. No, I had one for about 5 years when I was a kid.
7: Really?
5: Yeah, Fang.
2: Fang.
5: Yeah.
2: He has a fang, right?
5: Two fangs.
2: Two fangs.
5: Yeah.
7: What a great name.
3: Did he ever bite you?
5: No, never bit me. I didn't handle him.
2: What did you feed him? What was his diet?
5: Crickets. Yeah. Crickets. Yeah, he loved those. And
2: live crickets?
5: Yeah, so he would catch a bunch. Right. Like he would catch one, fang it, and then hold it, and then catch more until they became this ball. And then would kind of drink the ball, and then the discarded ball would be there.
2: Yeah.
5: It was gross.
7: Okay. Yeah. Dear Bob and Tom Show, I would like to provide, this is from Will in Mobile, Alabama. He goes, I want to provide another pedantic and trivial support of one of Tom's obscure references.
2: Oh.
7: You were talking about the British invasion, and Tom talked about Carnaby Street.
5: Mm-hmm.
7: God. In the great song, this is good, Dedicated Flower of Fashion by
5: Kinks.
7: Thank you, Pat.
2: Son of a bitch.
7: He mentions the Carnabation Army of Fashionable Mods.
3: Oh, God.
7: There you go. You a Kinks fan?
5: Yes.
1: I am, yeah.
5: Yes.
7: Great band. Perhaps the most underrated band of the British.
2: No, they're rated just about.
7: Oh, I don't think
2: where they should.
7: Oh, great, great, great stuff. Yeah, Carnaby Street. There's the fashion hub of the British invasion.
2: You've heard Come Dancing, right?
7: Yeah.
2: You've heard Come Dancing.
5: Dude, I like it. I can't help it.
2: No kidding.
5: Yeah,
2: wow.
5: I do. It's not my favorite Kinks song, but I still like it.
7: Oh, okay. They've got great songs.
2: Mm.
7: And I think you could blame them for launching Van Halen in a way.
2: Oh, here's how Come Dancing starts. You'll love it.
5: I think it's fun.
7: Yeah. It's a sweet song.
1: The ice rink, apparently.
7: Kind of a New Orleans feel.
2: Good and, Lord.
7: New Orleans.
2: Oh, Zydeco? Oh,
5: I definitely get beach. I get tropical.
3: Like a steel drum thing.
5: It's a nice story, taking his sister dancing.
2: Well, you have this, and that's just about it.
7: Yeah.
1: Well, Waterloo Sunset.
5: Low budget.
2: Waterloo Sunset is another
1: song. That's my favorite.
5: Yeah. Picture's great.
2: Okay, and then the record people said, we need one just like You Really Got Me.
7: All the day and all the night.
2: Perfect.
5: Yeah.
7: Great stuff. Great stuff. I'm sorry. Time to move forward here. We have more of your letters coming up. We'll have a sports broadcast.
5: You know, yeah. What if we all decided it's not time to move?
2: You know what? Though,
5: do you think we can fight back?
2: He had his he had his obscure reference verification from a poor listener, and now we try to pile on with more information. He doesn't want to hear. Yeah. He's done.
7: Well, we have a technical issue with the clock.
2: Since when has that ever influenced you? There's only one.
3: Yeah.
2: There's only one time we're ever on time on this show, and you're skiing. Okay.
7: Okay. Well, when we return, you can do whatever you want.
2: Really?
7: Yeah, sure. We can do a sports broadcast. If
2: I don't want to do a sports broadcast.
7: Yeah, okay. I hope nobody hit the snooze.
2: I don't
7: want
2: to do it.
7: These are the O'Reilly Auto Parts Studios. 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
5: Increasing sunshine this morning, but clouds will return this afternoon with a few isolated showers and storms, especially later into the afternoon and evening. Slightly warmer temperatures, highs in the mid to upper 70s. With the KKTV 11 Alert Weather, I'm meteorologist Kevin Bloomberg.
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9: Howdy.
8: Howdy do. There's Pat Godwin.
10: Hello, Chick.
8: Hello, Pat. There's Jeff Oskey.
11: Howdy.
8: Howdy. Howdy. There's Josh Arnold.
11: Good coffee. Good coffee,
8: oh,
11: Chick.
8: Oh, yeah, yeah. I see that.
11: It's comforting without being coddling.
9: Ah.
11: Yes.
8: That is nice. Right. Very nice.
12: Pretentious without being interesting.
8: Ace Cosby's here.
13: Hello.
8: I'm Chick, and hello, hello, Tom, our very own little disaster waiting to happen. It's Tom. Hello, Tom.
12: So yesterday I was complaining about the, I went to get these pots and pans. What do you call it, a cookware set or something?
11: Sure, yeah. Sure.
12: And all the good ones.
9: You can't put in the dishwasher.
12: You can't put in the dishwasher.
9: Yes.
11: Right. Yeah.
12: What's the point? I work hard every day.
11: That nonstick stuff can last longer if you don't use it in the
12: dishwasher. Well, yeah, but I work hard every day. I do the dishes every night. And I don't want to spend 30 minutes scrubbing out the stuff by hand. I've got a dishwasher. I worked hard to get a dishwasher.
11: All right.
9: And so an SOS pad.
11: If you use all stainless, you should be fine.
9: Yeah.
12: In any event, I did a little research.
9: Okay. Of course.
8: Why doesn't Cook wash the dishes? Or she just cooks, I guess. What about Cook?
12: Cook, you mean?
8: Cookie.
12: My wife?
8: No, I mean your downstairs maid.
12: I don't have a maid. The point is, it's irritating that... But I did find there's a brand out there that claims that they have all the high quality stuff that you can put in a dishwasher.
11: Okay,
12: I'm going to explore that.
9: Okay,
12: the kind I have it's named after that actor. What's his
9: name?
12: Stanley Tucci. I'd like to see Stanley come over to my house and wash it by hand. But it reminded me when I was building my house, I was trying to figure out what kind of a driveway to have, asphalt or concrete or whatever. And I wonder. And this my builder had me meet him at this guy's house, and this guy had this fancy driveway. Looked really cool. And then at the end of the meeting, the guy goes, oh, by the way, you can't plow this. You have to shovel it by hand.
11: What did you just say about Josh? Pretentious without being interesting?
12: Yeah. But I mean, Jeffrey, you'll agree. That's ridiculous.
11: Yeah.
12: Who's going to put in a driveway you have to hand? It depends where you live, obviously.
11: Well, I don't want to have a driveway that needs plowing.
8: Yeah.
11: I don't want that big a driveway. In all honesty, why don't you have a heated driveway?
12: Well, I'll tell you why.
9: I'm shocked that you don't.
12: Because here's why.
11: Okay.
12: This comes to us from Terry in Williamsport, Pennsylvania. And he won the home of
8: Little League Baseball.
12: Thank you very much.
11: Sure.
12: He goes, my wife and I are in our 70s. We're not allowed to shovel our driveway.
11: Ah.
12: So we thought about getting a driveway that is heated.
9: Mm-hmm.
12: The lowest estimate was $43,000. For our driveway, 33 feet long, 20 feet wide.
7: Ah, oh, man, that is just so pricey.
8: I can't imagine what they have to go through on an existing driveway to put the heating elements in.
9: My neighbor looked into it. It was $100,000.
12: I assume they have to dig it up and put all the pipes in.
8: I would guess.
12: He goes, that's, by the way, that's $65 per square foot. I could pay someone to stand out there all year long and shovel it for 60% less than that. Okay. Thank you, Terry.
7: They do sell these strips that you plug in and you can put them over your driveway and stuff, and those will melt as it snows.
8: All right.
7: But
12: I get I kind of enjoy shoveling snow.
8: They have an app, too.
9: You're not allowed to do that.
12: Yes, I am.
8: No, you're not.
9: No, you're not.
7: Hey, we don't know what the doctors told.
8: You know, there are some lies that won't fly, okay?
7: Guys, he shovels snow. What's honestly the worst that could happen?
9: True. He could have a heart attack.
8: No, the best thing will happen is...
7: No, so what's the worst that could happen?
8: And you know, the show will be on time then, I can tell you that. Anyway.
12: I'm sorry, you have
8: there's
12: something?
8: A great app for snowing. I think it's called Snows and Mows or something.
9: Yeah, Snow and Plows.
8: You dial
9: plows
8: it up,
9: and mows.
8: Plows and Mows. Yeah,
7: oh, cool.
8: You set an appointment, boom, they're in your driveway. Yeah,
9: I have a wonderful guy.
7: By the way, I was kidding earlier. I want a very, very long driveway at some point.
8: Yeah.
7: And, like, it'd be awesome to where you can't see your house from the main roads.
8: And don't
12: you really want that?
8: Don't forget, get that gate. Get the gate on the driveway.
9: I don't have a gate, but I have the driveway.
8: Tom, this dear Tom, this is another about your house. This is from David in Cedar Falls, Iowa. Since your house is now haunted, David says.
12: I said, I think I've got some kind of weird laundry ghost, because it seems whenever I arrive at my house, there's something in the dryer.
7: The only annoying thing about a laundry ghost is after they wash the sheets, they wear them.
12: Yes.
8: That's perpetual.
12: Do you know what I mean, though? You think, oh, I'm going to get home and I'm going to wash my stuff. And no, there's something in there and I'm not allowed to.
7: It's like living in an apartment again with shared laundry. Yeah.
9: Why can't you just fold the stuff that's in the dryer? Why can't you wash your stuff? By the time your stuff is done, it'd be
12: there's usually something in both the washer and the dryer.
9: Oh,
12: and then
9: that's different.
12: I've learned, I'll hang all of her stuff.
8: Mm.
12: But I'll go in the weekend. There's something going on.
9: Oh, my God.
12: I'm just saying.
10: You live with other people.
7: This is no judgment at all. I am a little surprised you don't have two pairs.
9: Yeah, me too. Why don't you have your own in your closet?
8: Own washer and dryer.
12: Three houses ago, the people that built that house,
9: mm-hmm.
12: it was built in 1924, but they redid one of the upstairs bedrooms. And it was a laundry and closet.
7: Yeah.
12: That was great. That was amazing.
7: Nice.
12: The master bedroom right next door.
8: Primary bedroom.
9: Yeah.
12: Yeah. Yeah, that's the house that had the sliding glass shower door that when I closed it once, the vibration set off the alarm and the cops all showed up. They had a glass break alarm.
9: Oh my God.
12: It was in the middle of winter. I was naked at the door. Hi, officer. What's going on?
9: You didn't grab a towel? What the hell's wrong with you?
8: I'm surprised that doesn't happen more often to you.
12: I'm sorry. You have more.
8: Anyway, David says, since your house is now haunted, there's only one solution, and it is clear, David continues, you need to build a brand new house.
9: Oh, yeah.
8: Tear that old one down.
7: Have you considered that?
8: Hope this helps. David.
12: I wouldn't live through it.
8: Cedar Falls, Iowa.
7: You know what? It's almost time, Tom, for you to break out your skeleton door ornate.
12: Had that yesterday. We was driving downtown to get coffee.
8: How big is the skeleton?
12: And there were two. They're regular human-sized skeletons.
8: Oh, but
7: it's all fashioned into a huge arch.
12: It's a huge arch around the front.
7: And apparently that huge skeleton arch holds drones and places for snipers?
12: Yeah.
7: Oh, okay. Yeah,
9: one that's painted
7: that's
9: gold?
7: That's awesome.
12: Yeah.
9: They're painted gold.
12: Yeah, the skeletons are currently in the basement. I got to bring them all up. Yeah,
8: you painted the skeletons.
12: I saw my first skeletons yesterday driving downtown.
9: Oh, I've seen them
12: big
9: already.
12: Ones.
9: Yeah. Why did you paint them gold?
7: Do you remember the picture? It looked cool.
12: Yeah, they're cool.
9: Yeah.
12: They're I don't know, it looks great.
8: That's gold,
12: I'll be putting that up in the next few days.
9: Oh, cool.
12: Maybe this weekend. Is that our letter segment?
8: Dear Bob and Tom Show, good morning. Chick, you've heard of the Madden curse, right? Who's ever on the Madden video game box? They're cursed.
7: Yes.
8: That exists, I guess. Well, Caleb Williams is on the cover this time around. He's coming off a fantastic season for a change, but Caleb being injured, maybe that's part of that Madden curse. We'll have to wait and see. But he's not as injured as they thought. He was. Dear Bob and Tom, during your interview with Jim Flanagan, Tom mentioned how his blood is Rh negative. Did you say that?
12: Mm-hmm.
8: Rumor has it that ET extraterrestrials are associated with Rh negative blood, since the origin of Rh negative is mysterious.
9: I'm Rh negative as well.
8: This has given weight to the rumor that Tom actually is an alien. Hmm. That's from Chris in Florida.
12: Could be.
8: You could be an alien.
12: Not telling.
8: The way you can't speak or talk.
7: Rh negative.
8: Huh.
9: Yeah, are you Rh negative?
7: No, my blood type is O no.
9: Oh, no.
7: Oh, no. Classic old joke.
12: What's coming up?
9: Real quick letter.
12: Oh, go ahead.
9: This is from Arthur. Hey, Tom.
12: Yeah.
9: When it's your turn to provide goodie bags for your daughter's soccer teams, do you put your picture on all of them?
8: Oh.
7: Not a bad idea.
12: Wait a minute.
8: That's right. You start growing those listeners early, Tom.
12: I could probably get that made.
9: Are you?
7: Yeah.
12: I'm amazed you can get everything. I even had my coffee stirrers.
8: Watch this, Pat.
12: My little coffee paddles.
8: Know what you got? Job one's got to be today is refashioning Pat's poster for this weekend.
9: Oh yeah.
12: No, have we posted it?
8: You need to do
12: yeah,
8: that.
12: Yeah, Pat's doing a special charity event, and they obviously AI'd this poster, and the picture of Pat. I don't know how it looks nothing like you. There it is.
7: Oh, yeah, even from like a distance, you can tell it's not him.
9: He looks like Kenny Rogers.
7: Yeah, he looks like Kenny Rogers.
9: Yes.
7: Number three.
8: You know what?
10: They added neck waddle, and that wasn't necessary.
12: I mean, it.
7: The thing about adding the neck waddle, Pat, is I don't think they added neck waddle. That's just a different guy.
12: Yeah, that's
7: just not even looking at the neck waddle.
12: That looks like the last guy to die from the Kingston Trio.
7: You're right. Yeah. That's just one of the guys from Alabama.
8: Boy, that it is a busy poster, as you can see.
12: Yeah, that's why I was laughing. Pat goes,
9: busy.
12: Hey, can you plug this gig? So he sends me the poster. We're on the air. I'm looking at it going,
8: holy hell.
12: I can't figure out what day it is. There are 1,000 words on that.
10: Well, it's Saturday.
9: Saturday, yeah. Okay, 26.
12: Yeah, but I had to go through 200 words to get there. There's an old saying about a decent billboard. What is it, 6 seconds? That's how much time you
9: Well, that's why they put them on those tiny little ones like you put on your desk, and you have to be able to read it from there so you can see.
12: Because there are a lot of terrible billboards out there where someone didn't know what they were doing. You drive by and go, I have no idea what that was for.
9: Right.
7: It's going to be a great event, though.
9: Oh, yeah.
12: Oh, it's a nice charity thing. Pat will be great. It's just that picture.
8: Or whoever that guy is will be great. He'll be great.
12: Yeah, you're going to get there, Pat, and security's going to go, you're not Pat Gowden.
10: I hope that guy's funny.
12: There's Pat Gowden's picture.
8: That is so funny. That's not even an attempt to look like you. That's hilarious.
10: It's a hint of me, I guess.
12: Yeah, I mean, well, he's
7: like if you were fancy.
12: He's a Caucasian of a certain age, and that's it.
8: Boy, that is an interesting neck they put on.
10: Yeah, it's not mine.
7: I've also never seen you wear
8: it. Your face.
7: I've never seen you wear a jean jacket.
8: Although that's a nice jean jacket, though.
7: It's not bad.
8: Yeah,
7: looks
8: yeah.
7: good on that fella.
8: Yeah.
7: What if you show up and there's a guy who looks just like that who's headlining?
12: Yes.
7: And Pat Godwin's just the name below. He's a country star.
12: Yeah,
7: he's
12: gonna is his country version of Tom Dooley, in early number one.
7: Wow.
12: By the way, was that the most depressing song ever?
8: not
12: Hang Down Your Head, Tom
8: in
12: Dooley.
8: This conversation.
12: Okay. Yeah, that was a big hit for the Kingston Trio.
8: Hey, look at Christy over there at the Incogni News Desk.
9: Yeah, look at me. Did you know right now somewhere a stranger is buying a list? And I'm not talking about a list of, like, stocks or where Pat's going to be playing
8: or
9: this
8: maybe
9: weekend.
8: A to-do list. No,
9: it's data brokers actually sell marketing lists. That's right. Your information is out there. You could be on a list like recently widowed, bad credit card declines, rural and barely making it. That even is, ugh.
12: They got lists. I mean,
9: yeah.
12: Some of them are really awful.
9: And they only have to pay like.
12: Lady, recently widowed under 40.
9: Yeah.
12: They want to get your name.
9: They can scam you. 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You know they can't harm you if they can't find you.
12: And part of this is getting fewer of those obscure things that, this is my mortgage payment. No, they're faking a bunch of stuff.
9: Right.
12: You'll get emails that look so real or texts that you think are from someone serious.
8: So, and they're not. So real. It's amazing.
12: Mm-hmm. Yeah, it's almost gone to the point where you never know. You got to do a backup call. Hey, this is the bank. Did you really send me this?
8: Right.
12: No, you got on some list. So Incogni can start the process of getting you off of them. Incogni. Incogni. Check it out, please. I think you'll really be happy about it. Now, coming up in the world of sports, we have exactly
8: what? Rams win the Monday Nighter over the Giants 28-6. Matthew Stafford, a record-setting performance. The Bears have announced that Caleb Williams might be ready for this weekend's game. Monday night's game against the Eagles. And also, we've got David Rush.
7: Oh, it's a good one
8: and
7: from
8: a
7: David.
8: World record.
12: And do you know what the shopping bag trick is?
9: We're going to find out, guys. No.
8: Well, you're
9: up.
8: Holding a shopping bag in front of your groin, but you've cut a hole in the back of it.
7: Is that it?
8: And
12: you're almost there.
7: That guy got me kicked out of Old Navy once.
8: Yeah. It's tougher to do with a clear plastic bag.
12: We'll find out if you want paper or plastic.
8: Whoa.
12: When you shopping bag your male member.
8: That's what I do when I show it to him.
12: Welcome back. These are the O'Reilly Auto Parts Studios. 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
16: We have a crash northbound Tejon at I-25. Also, westbound Mesa Ridge backed up at I-25 going into Gate 24 Carson. South Academy busier too. Bradley Road to Highway 115. That B Street gate also backed up. I'm Sean Martinez. It's traffic.
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9: Hi.
8: There's Pat Godwin.
10: Hey, Chick.
8: Hey, there's Jeff Hoskey.
11: Hey, man.
8: There's Ace Cosby.
29: Hello.
8: Hello, Josh Arnold. I'm Chick. Hello, Tom.
12: Sorry, I was just getting something for the charity thing that Pat's doing. I wanted to...
9: Okay.
12: I'll read it to you later. Sorry. Right here. There you go. Now, are we going to segue into the world of sports? I was not prepared.
8: Los Angeles Rams beat the Giants last night 28-6. Davante Adams, which means Davante Adams, made 8 catches, 195 yards, and 2 touchdowns.
11: So, Chickster, are these the Rams everybody was talking about preseason?
8: Yes. These are the world beaters. These are the Super Bowl winners. They showed up last night.
11: Gotcha.
8: Aaron Donald was introduced. The place went bananas. Myles Garrett's still out with that knee problem. But they looked closer to what everyone thought last night. But they were playing the Giants. And the Giants are much better. Much improved. But Stafford, 327 yards, 4 touchdown passes. Giants lost Jackson Dart to a left knee injury. on their first offensive series. Have you seen Jackson Dart, Christy?
9: I have not.
8: You need to look him up. He a handsome young man.
9: Is he?
8: I can't wait to see Jackson Dart's mom, the way I got it figured.
11: Oh, really?
8: Okay, because the apple doesn't fall too far from the tree, if you know what I mean.
11: That's right. That's right.
9: Oh, wow.
8: See, there he is. Doesn't he look like a teen idol?
9: Yes, he does.
8: Jackson Dart.
9: He is
8: blonde hair,
9: very handsome,
8: blue-eyed,
9: young man.
8: That.
12: Cool name.
9: Mm-hmm.
8: Yeah, Jax. Hey, Jax.
11: Where your mom at, Jackson?
8: Tell your mom I'm looking for her, Jackson. I'm looking for your mom, Jackson.
11: I don't know why I put so much
9: her name is Kara. Oh, chick. Kara Dart is a fitness instructor and former Nordstrom employee.
8: Oh, God.
9: Who went viral for her athletic physique and supported a New York Giants game. Oh, my God. She's beautiful.
12: And interestingly enough, he spells Jackson J-A-X-S-O-N.
11: All right.
8: Well, she's too angular. They're not a soft spot on her body. How would you... You might cut yourself touching her. I don't like that.
11: J A X S O N. Do we like that?
8: J A X.
11: I mean, it doesn't matter if we like it.
9: Yeah.
11: No,
8: it's his name. Yeah,
11: yeah, it's still a cool name, but
8: a Dart is almost. That can't be his. I mean, they shorten it to Dart a Whiskey or something, right? Dart Winowitz, maybe. I don't know.
11: It's spelled like his mom was a previous Dollar General employee as opposed to a Nordstrom.
9: Oh, there you go.
8: Wow.
11: I saw some pictures. Oh.
8: Well, let me see the picture.
12: Yeah, she's gorgeous.
8: Mrs. Dart. Oh,
9: yeah.
8: That's it?
9: Yeah, that's her.
8: Yeah.
11: Isn't that a shame?
8: What about her? Isn't that a shame? Are there any nudes? Anyway. Chicago Bears coach Ben Johnson is leaving open the possibility that Caleb Williams, the only Amish professional football player, might play in week 3.
11: And Coach Ben Johnson was good in Last Picture Show, wasn't he?
8: Philadelphia Eagles.
12: Did you get the Academy Award?
11: I should have been nominated.
8: Okay. I'm sure he was nominated. He might have won now that I'm thinking about it. Marcus Mariota will start for the Washington football team this weekend as they host Super Bowl champion Seattle Seahawks. It couldn't get worse. Jaden Daniels out for the foreseeable future with another same elbow, same dislocation. FIFA president Gianni Infantino, or as I call him, Giant Baby, has suggested he'd be open to an independent review of the organization's governance system. I mention this because I just like saying Giant Baby.
11: Of course.
8: Yeah. Or which is better, Giant Baby or Johnny Baby?
9: I like
8: Johnny Baby too, though. You know,
11: I like that for like a 1930s movie. Oh, Johnny Baby, please don't go out there. Like an old Cagney film.
0: Settle down, doll. I'll be right back.
11: No, Johnny Baby.
0: All I got to do is go pick up this gun. It should be no problem at all. You know,
11: Johnny Baby.
0: You know I love you.
11: I don't like the song Johnny Angel.
9: Angel.
12: I love that song.
11: What? It's too earnest.
12: And she just died 2 weeks ago.
9: Yeah.
11: I'm glad because I don't like that song.
12: Oh, that's just
9: that's
12: awful.
9: Not nice.
8: Who dislike it, never have to worry about her doing it live.
11: When somebody does something you don't like, you want them to be dead.
8: Yes.
12: Well, thank you, Mr. President. That reminds me of this.
8: Uh-huh.
12: Johnny Baby, here we go.
2: Rachel Feinstein is our guest. Rachel, do you have your phone out already?
3: I do have it out.
2: Do you spend a lot of time?
3: I just got on Instagram. I don't really understand my phone. I just like hand it to people and I'm like, whenever anything happens, I just make weird sounds and I throw it to somebody.
4: Take a photo, something.
3: Yeah, I'm like, I don't know how everything works. Like, I just started Instagram like 2 days ago and I forgot already how to place videos on it. I don't know how to use any of it. It frightens me. But
2: are any of these erotic or are these just primarily?
3: No, they're all erotic.
4: Every one of them.
3: Yeah.
5: Doesn't he have great questions?
3: I'm a comedian, but it's my erotic channel.
9: Yeah.
3: And it's great. It's just me taking sponge baths with other women.
2: How about you and your boyfriend? Did you ever exchange the so-called sexting messages?
9: That can it doesn't have to be a photograph.
3: A bit of role play. Mm-hmm. Yeah, I'm always up for a bit of role play. But the thing is, like, I like to pretend, like, you know, in those old movies, like the women were always just these wild morons, you know, like, and they were always like lost. And so I like to pretend like I don't understand stuff and he's going to explain it to me,
2: I see.
3: Know,
2: oh, that's good.
3: Like, I don't understand it when I try to do stuff on my own. I get all

0: those morons from the old movies, and like the moment it's done, I'm realizing it's like all been some sort of a ruse. Mm-hmm. I like to be like, but I thought you said that that was going to help the children get their cure for polio. You said if we did all those awful things, it would help those poor children. Wait a second, Johnny, it was all a lie, wasn't it?
1: That's right, baby, it was a lie. That's right. Just shut your mouth.
2: Dead on.
3: Hilarious.
0: Those children are no better for the godless things we've done. Now look at me laying here all covered in sin.
4: I like that.
5: That is awesome.
1: Covered in sin.
5: Yeah. That's Johnny. Johnny.
1: Johnny, baby. WNBA winners last night, Atlanta over New York, Phoenix beat Dallas, and an influencer named Frankie La Pena, which is Frankie the penis.
6: That's right.
1: Right?
6: Yeah.
1: Took on a six-foot-tall robot.
6: He did.
1: In what has been called the first human versus Terminator robot fight.
2: Ooh.
1: A robotics company based in California, REK, organized the fight where Mr. La Pena faced off against a human-piloted engine AI robot.
6: Wow.
1: La Pena able to get in a few punches before
6: being torn asunder.
1: The six-foot-tall, 165-pound robot began unleashing kicks that sent the influencer tumbling to the ground time and time again.
2: Oh, yes. God.
6: Oh, you're team robot on this?
4: Oh, absolutely.
1: Really? It's an influencer.
4: Taking on an influencer, the more dead influencer.
6: Look at this robot. Man. Would you get in the ring with that?
2: No.
6: Look at how horrifying it is.
1: Holy hell.
6: It looks like a Terminator.
1: Yeah.
6: It's got a skull-like robot face.
1: Oh, my God.
4: Yeah, the robot kicks him. It looks like it's going to kill him.
1: Well, there's no way to hurt the robot, right?
6: Whoa. Yeah, those are strong kicks, dude.
4: It's knocking the guy over.
5: Kicks him across the ring.
6: Right.
2: Oh.
6: Everybody's laughing.
5: It's doing a dance after.
6: Yeah, shakes out.
2: Yeah.
4: It says it's someone's operating the robot.
6: Right.
4: I'm wondering, do they?
1: Oh, they're operating remote control. Okay.
4: Is it one of those things where the robot duplicates the motions that the guy's making?
6: Right. I don't know if the guy's wearing like a suit
2: VR headset.
1: Oh, I thought the robot was autonomous. He's doing it.
6: It's a human driven.
4: But it really does look like the robot from Star Wars. It, very humanoid looking.
6: From Terminator, more so.
2: Terminator.
1: Absolutely.
4: But what's the gold robot in Star Wars?
6: C-3PO, which that does not look like.
1: No, it doesn't look like it at all.
4: It's got head, arms.
6: It does have a head, arms.
4: Yeah. Humanoid. It's shaped like a human.
1: Uh-huh. Just like the robot from Star Wars.
6: It is humanoid, yeah. As was
7: just annoyed.
6: Looks just like C-3PO.
1: It doesn't at all. First of all, C-3PO is gold for starters,
2: and walks with a
6: shuffle.
2: Does not
6: have a skull, a scary skull.
2: Yes, that skull head was horrifying.
1: It looks exactly like Terminator.
6: That skull head is right from the Terminator.
4: I
6: never saw it, therefore it doesn't exist.
4: I never saw the Terminator because I would never see a movie that stupid.
6: Yeah, yeah. Everybody knows how dumb those films are.
5: Millions and millions.
4: I'll be back. Well, fortunately, that influencer won't be back because this thing kicked the living crap out of him.
5: He's lucky he didn't rip his arms off.
2: Yeah.
6: Yeah, we don't know how strong this thing could be.
5: It looks terrifying.
6: Why wouldn't you just enter the ring with a glass of water?
2: Short circuit him?
6: I win.
1: Or like a taser, probably drive him crazy.
4: Squirt gun go deep into the circuitry.
2: Do you think those pads on him, you had to hit those pads exactly right to knock him out? Did you notice that he had like...
6: The robot did?
2: Yeah.
6: I did not notice that.
1: You know what we have to figure out, though, is how to disable these robots. Who are
6: too late.
1: Is it too late?
6: That robot, while it was fighting, already gave birth to four new robots.
1: Oh, my God. From Utah Tech University, they will be hosting Weenie Mania this week. According to reports, the event invites dachshund owners to see how well their dog stacks up against others in a non-competitive race.
6: I'm going to say 80% of people call dachshunds wiener dogs, not weenie dogs.
2: You're right.
1: But what would you call many wiener dogs racing? I think Weenie Mania is okay, no?
4: This is the second one of these we've had in 2 weeks.
1: Wiener Mania.
2: Or dachshunds?
4: Yeah, we had one, I think it was just last week.
6: Yeah, some were dressed up.
1: This annual competition started in 2024. and now includes 40 dogs.

0: dogs and also obstacles. The festivities begin tomorrow. 40 old dogs, huh? 40
1: dogs. Mm-hmm. Now, Christy, didn't you go to a fraternity party once called Weenie Mania?
2: No. Yeah,
1: a toga party with no underwear. It's Weenie Mania.
3: I've been to Dick Days.
4: You have?
3: Down in Missouri for Dick Van Dyke.
2: Oh, yeah.
4: Okay. Yeah, it's a big celebration. Yeah, big time. They had the tripping over the Ottoman obstacle course.
3: Oh, yeah, that's great.
0: Dick Van Patten, Dick Van Dyke.
4: Right.
0: Dick. Delicious.
4: Dick-alicious was the snow cone stand.
0: That's what I thought.
1: Stupid. What product did we have that was Dick-alicious?
0: It's Dick-alicious.
1: Yeah, that was something. Was that the Dickens?
2: Might have been
1: Dickens
2: cider.
0: Yeah, it is. Now back to David Rush, everybody.
2: He's back.
0: Who some people think is a regular on the show. David Rush has broken the Guinness World Record for the fastest time to flip 10 cups.
2: Oh, come on, Tom.
1: What do you mean?
4: Flip a cup?
1: This is really hard.
0: Rush had to flip 10 plastic cups one at a time off the edge of a table with each cup making a rotation.
4: And landing
0: upside down.
4: Yeah.
0: All 10 had to land correctly, and he did it in 6.63 seconds.
4: That's impressive.
0: Beating the previous record of 7.57 seconds.
4: Christy, I'm not saying this is cool. I'm just saying that is impressive when you watch those videos.
1: It took him a long, long, long time.
0: Rush said, with more than 400 records under my belt, I thought flipping 10 plastic cups face down would be easy. He continues, it was not. I practiced thousands of flips for weeks, even attempting it live at my niece's school. At least I thought it was my niece. I'm not really familiar with...
4: That is the age group of this cup flipping stuff.
0: Yeah. Several near misses. He says his persistence paid off.
1: Do we have a video of this?
2: Jealous that he has all this time.
3: Okay, so, I think there's a few fraternities that have some guys
4: they do.
3: That
2: oh,
3: can beat
2: yeah.
3: this
2: I
3: all
2: agree.
3: Day long.
1: But they'd have to drink the beer out of them first.
3: Right.
1: To make it. Yeah. He.
3: Wait, we just watched him fail?
2: Yeah. That was a fail.
3: Thanks, Jason.
4: Well, we always you got a taste of what he was going for there.
2: Mm-hmm.
1: Yeah, it's very tricky. He says, just try it. It's much harder than it looks. So, again, thank you, David Rush. I'm a big fan.
2: I'd rather read.
1: What?
2: I said I'd rather read.
4: Oh, I'd rather read my own obituary than
2: sit there and practice flipping cups.
0: Hey, honey, come in here and take a look at this guy.
1: Yeah. David Rush makes drinking games uncool. Is that what you're saying? I think it's great.
2: Well,
1: fun.
2: He's not drinking beer out of them. That'd be different.
1: Yeah, no, that would be great.
2: Yeah. Drink a beer, flip a cup. Drink a beer, flip a cup. Now awesome. You got some.
1: What would you put, like, just a shot beer, of beer in each one?
2: Yeah.
4: Yeah.
1: So, but yeah, that'd...
4: What's the game you used to play, Pat?
5: Drink a beer, flip a car.
4: And before that, didn't you play drink a beer, flip off a cop?
1: Oh.
5: That's a dangerous game, right?
4: Yeah.
0: You had some great games then. Well, I kind of miss them. Yeah.
1: And then after that, it's flip over and meet your roommate.
5: Sodomy.
2: Yes.
4: But no beer.
1: Sodomy is such a lonely word. Coming up, we have Christy Lee at the Incogni News Desk. What have you got over
2: there?
1: No
2: wiener dogs, but we have golden retrievers in the news.
1: Oh, boy.
2: A golden retriever. Yes, your favorite, isn't it, Chip?
1: And you guys didn't care for my description of the robot, but coming up, we have robo-toilets are coming.
0: See, but those, that shouldn't be allowed to be called a robot. A robot should have a head and arms.
1: Well, these toilets are robotic.
4: Does it have an arm to wipe you?
0: There you
2: go. No.
4: Boy. Too far.
1: Yeah, nothing can go wrong there.
0: A wiping station? It looks like a shoe shiner. You know, how about that?
4: Must wipe.
1: Will that be part of our future? I'm glad I'll be dead by then. I don't want the auto wipe. Thank you very much.
0: Tired of that chore, wiping your own ass. Well,
1: it'd be like a car wash. You either get the full coupon. Okay.
0: That's a good shoe shiner.
1: We're gonna come right back to the O'Reilly Auto Parts Studios. 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
10: We have a crash northbound Tejon at I-25. Also, westbound Mesa Ridge backed up at I-25 going into Gate 24 Carson. South Academy busier too. Bradley Road to Highway 115. That B Street gate also backed up. I'm Sean Martinez. This is traffic.
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0: Hey, welcome back to the Bob and Tom Show. We're in the O'Reilly Auto Parts Studios. There's Christy Lee at the Incogni News Desk.
2: Hi, Chick.
0: Hi there. There's Pat Godwin.
5: Hello, Chick.
0: Hello. There's Jeff Oske.
3: Six on Wordle.
0: Six. Oh, I think four today. Day. There's Josh Arnold.
5: Hi there.
0: There's Ace Cosby.
27: Howdy.
0: I am Chicken. Hello, Tom. I
1: haven't done Wordle yet. I believe we have, I think the comparison photograph is now ready. I know this is radio, and I apologize. But Pat is doing a very special benefit show coming up Saturday night in a place called Cambridge City. And there's a poster was made of the event. And I just want to tell people, AI can be very tricky.
0: And is a better poster coming? Please tell me it is.
5: Yeah, it's done. There's a new one out. Yeah.
1: Okay, but do we have a copy? Okay, that is, there's a real picture of Pat Godwin from the left.
5: What did they take the left one from? I look worse.
0: Oh, boy.
5: Can I have some approval, please?
3: Is this a Subway ad?
2: And why don't we just take a picture of you today?
5: They got me at 240 pounds there on the left.
3: Yeah, that's... Drew Powell is Pat Godwin.
0: You look like Steelers head coach Mike McCarthy a little bit.
1: So, and then on the right...
5: I'll take the right one at this point.
1: Yeah, the guy on the right.
5: Looks like my grandfather.
3: The actual
5: on steroids.
3: Picture of Pat looks like it should have a caption that says, "You won't believe picture number 8. What they look like now.
0: Where is Pat Godwin now?
5: God.
1: I like Josh's joke. Drew Powell is Pat Godwin.
5: He looks like Orson Welles at the end.
0: Oh, my gosh.
1: In any event.
3: And you look so happy.
1: Pat is
0: so perfect.
1: So Pat's doing this charity.
3: If only we could see the KFC bucket in your hands.
5: So, it got me at 240.
1: So we have a terrible rendition of Pat. And so to contrast that, you find a worse one?
5: they're having fun in the back is what they're having.
3: I think they are having a good time.
0: Oh, see that
3: so
0: one.
3: You can see how AI
2: absolutely, I can see that.
5: Yeah, of course.
2: Yes.
3: Attempted.
0: No, the one on the left looks nothing like you. Either one.
3: No, that is.
0: Oh, my fault. No.
1: But yeah, Josh is right. You can see AI, they got the eyebrows right. They got the wrong nose. The face is longer. It's just, you've got a turkey neck.
0: Okay. Tom, you've got to do another poster for them. You can't have a rogue poster out flying around out there. Come on now.
1: Okay. They've already redone it once. Is that correct?
5: They've done a new version.
3: This side by side is worth having VIP or going to our YouTube page.
2: Thank you.
1: Absolutely. Yes.
3: This is
1: that is
3: so
1: hilarious.
3: Good.
5: But Pat, you know what's funny? When you were as big as you, I didn't see you as a big guy. I didn't look, maybe because I guess because I was bigger. Yeah, you've slimmed down quite a bit, too.
3: No, I know, but I
5: look at old photos of you, and I'm just shocked at how good you're doing. I look at photos of me, like, wow, is that ugly.
3: You were still handsome.
5: One of my specials, I am just huge. I can't even look at it.
1: Is that the dry bar one?
5: Yeah. No, that's the open bar one. Ooh.
1: Wow.
5: Fatty bumbalatty on that one.
1: How's the dry bar special doing?
5: Real good. Thank you for asking.
1: Well,
5: great. Very nice.
1: And how does one watch that?
5: You go to drybar.com, or you can go to YouTube.
0: Poor Tom. He wants a free version. He wants someone to say, oh, the Dry Bar special, tonight, 8 o'clock on ABC. Mm-hmm. That's what he wants.
1: Well,
0: bless his heart.
1: Is that what's happening?
0: It's not going to.
1: Okay.
0: I'm never going back to that.
1: Pat will be doing a special flood relief project in a place called Cambridge City at 7 o'clock Saturday night. Very good, Pat.
2: Folks in Dayton could get to that, too. It's not that far.
5: Oh, yeah?
2: Yeah.
5: Mm-hmm. Very nice.
1: Now, and it'll be your G-rated show.
5: Yeah, there's going to be kids there. I'll play it.
3: Oh, nice. Good.
5: A little safer.
3: Hmm. They'll love it.
5: I won't be doing a Good Beaver Gone Bad.
3: What about that pube song? You going to do that?
5: I won't be opening with the pube song. So, in fact, I have no material like that.
0: It's going to be a nice tight nine.
5: Yeah, 3 minutes.
3: Hey, what? It's Godwin. Can I borrow your toaster?
5: Yeah. And your act?
0: Tom, I think you're being too modest. You you have to make a poster for this concert.
1: I'm actually I'm doing the album cover today.
3: Oh, all right.
1: For our vinyl album.
2: What's the name of the album?
1: It's in dispute.
2: What do you mean it's in dispute?
1: We're arguing. I'm going to win because I'm the only one that gets to vote.
2: Right. So why is there a dispute?
3: No, I want to be surprised. With. Don't tell us what the... Yeah, okay. Yeah.
2: Why are you making it a dispute when you know you're going to be the one to pick the title?
1: Yeah, I know. Just making them feel like they have a vote.
2: Okay.
1: You want to make people think they have...
0: Something for the masses every now and then.
2: Yeah. Fair enough. Yes.
1: It's going to be a cool cover, though. We're doing a vinyl... A vinyl album. It's going to have a Pat Godwin song on it.
5: Oh, man, I am so flattered.
1: A Josh Arnold song on it.
5: Yeah, I know. It's killer.
1: Oh, it's fun.
3: Do I know what song it is?
5: apparently not.
1: Nope.
5: It's great, though.
0: The last thing we need is you messing this up, okay?
3: You're right.
0: Just because it's your material. Don't worry about it.
1: It's like whenever I work with Haywood, the trick is you get Haywood in, then get him out, then you do everything else. Otherwise, if he has any input, it'll never happen. Okay. Now, we got Christy, what's going on over there? I'm sorry, I misspoke. I should have said, what's going on at the Incogni news desk?
2: We are talking about robots. New York City is rolling out futuristic public robo-toilets that give users exactly 10 minutes to finish their business before the door automatically opens.
0: Oh, come on now.
1: This is a really bad idea.
2: The first two high-tech throne bathrooms began operating in September as part of a $4 million pilot program. A total of 17 units are expected to open across all five boroughs in the coming months.
1: So I did the math on this.
3: Okay.
1: $4 million divided by 17. $4 million for 17 toilets. That's a little over $235,000 a toilet.
2: Aren't you glad you don't pay New York City taxes?
0: They're very nice toilets.
2: Oh.
1: I mean, come on.
2: 10 minutes.
3: They had to, this might surprise some people. They had to do something, though. The public restroom issue in New York City is insane.
0: That's true. Yeah.
3: If you've ever gone and you've had to, it's...
1: Yeah. Well, if you take the population of New York and you have one toilet for every 50 people, it's going to be $1 trillion.
0: So can you imagine having a little business and having a restroom and letting people use, I mean, keeping it clean?
2: How are they going to clean
0: My gosh.
3: Well, if you are going to do it in New York, you do have to have this timed thing.
1: But
3: otherwise, you're going to have people living there.
1: But is there a buzzer or is it?
2: The door opens.
3: No, apparently for like 30 seconds or a minute, they say your time is about out. They give you time to, at least what I read, pull up your pants.
1: Okay.
2: All right.
1: Well, they should have a snooze button.
3: Yeah, exactly.
2: Or you get an extra minute.
1: Yeah, I'm sorry, but I've only got one more guess on connections.
3: Yeah. It could be like the old operator. Your time's almost up. Insert $5 more for another 2 minutes. And you're like, oh, it's worth it.
4: Yeah, maybe it could be a pay thing after 10 minutes or something. But
0: what happened to the pay toilets? Wasn't it like a dime or something?
2: They still have them in Europe.
5: Yeah, all over Europe.
2: Yeah.
0: Pop a dime in there?
2: Yes.
0: Pop a, put a quarter in? Yeah.
2: There you go.
5: Huh.
1: That's a picture of one of these toilets.
3: All right.
1: And it's got the word throne on it.
0: Oh, it has a ventilation system there?
3: Right on the side, it says jacatorium. That's what it's going to be used for.
1: It looks like a small shack, and it's more than $250,000. They're not getting their money's worth on this.
6: Hey, can we go somewhere? Yeah, sure. Let's go over to the throne room.
1: Is that hooked up to a traditional sewage system, or is it a tank?
2: I'm sure that it's a tank, and they probably have to come empty it.
1: Wow. Okay, well.
2: I don't know. Who knows?
0: Wait till that crew goes on strike.
5: Remember when the garbage men did?
0: Yeah. Oh, my gosh.
1: Here I sit all brokenhearted. The door flew open before I started.
5: Very good.
1: What's coming up, Christy Lee?
2: We have a golden retriever who enjoyed a burglar, so to speak.
0: He's a good boy. Yes.
2: He didn't scare him off. And we have Kostaki Economopoulos coming up.
1: Oh, we sure do.
5: Yeah, he's a good boy.
2: He is a good boy.
5: You cute little Greek boy.
0: He's the golden retriever of comedians.
2: Yeah.
1: And coming up, I'll remind you that this is, week three of the NFL beginning Thursday night. Get your picks in. 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
16: Increasing sunshine this morning, but clouds will return this afternoon with a few isolated showers and storms, especially later into the afternoon and evening. Slightly warmer temperatures, highs in the mid to upper 70s. With the KKTV 11 Alert Weather, I'm meteorologist Kevin Bloomberg.
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28: We have a crash northbound Tejon at I-25. Also, westbound Mesa Ridge backed up at I-25 going into Gate 20 to Fort Carson. South Academy busier, too. Bradley Road to Highway 115. That B Street gate also backed up. I'm Sean Martinez.
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0: Welcome back to the Bob and Tom Show. 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
2: That would be me, yeah. I'm
0: there she is. There's Pat Godwin.
32: Hello.
0: Hello. There's Jeff Oske.
33: Hi.
0: There's Josh Arnold.
33: Hi.
0: Well, there's like Ace Cosby.
33: All right.
0: Hello, Tom. How are you?
1: Good. I'm looking up that way.
33: I'm looking up that way.
1: You know what I see?
0: What do you see?
1: I see Kostaki Economopoulos, our NFL correspondent, the man behind all pro lines.
0: By the beard of Kostaki Economopoulos.
2: Whoa.
0: Oh, look at that.
2: Look at that shirt.
33: Oh, that's a cool shirt. A button-down all pro line
2: shirt.
33: Yeah,
2: like a Hawaiian shirt.
1: That's nice.
34: Impulse. Yeah. Impulse buy.
33: Oh, that's not for sale in your...
34: That is a one of one.
33: Oh,
1: that's very nice. It's very nice.
2: You would look good in that.
33: Thank you.
1: Now, Kostaki, a big game last evening. You live in Los Angeles, California. Are you a fan at all of the LA Rams?
34: You know, I'm trying to be. Yeah, I like the Rams. I like Stafford went to Georgia, so I'm rooting for him. And Todd Gurley was here with the Rams for a while. And yeah, I like the Rams. I've been to a few Rams games. The tailgates are fun. And, you know, that's a fun team. They weren't very good in Australia, but now that they're back on their own time zone.
2: Yeah,
34: they're good. And I have to like a different team because my traditional team is really terrible.
0: The Atlanta Falcons. The Falcons, of course.
33: Are they 0-2?
34: Oh, yeah. Is there a worse record possible? That would be good. I'd say the Falcons were a clown show, but it's easy to sell tickets to a clown show. That's a clown show. Everybody stays till the end.
0: All right.
34: And when 11 clowns get out of the car, they know where to line up and how to throw the ball. Falcons quarterback Cooper Rush played like a Buddhist. He gave up all attachments to the football. He proved that all of life is suffering, especially when you're a Falcons fan. The Dolphins and Browns and Titans appeared to be playing for the first draft pick, and the Falcons said, hold my beer.
0: Yeah.
34: But when they tried to hand it to their friend, it got picked off. The Falcons are already on their fourth quarterback. It's game two. What? One more and they get a free Subway sandwich.
0: it was announced Michael Penix will start the upcoming week. Yeah, that's right.
34: I'm excited about that. That's at least some hope.
0: Right.
34: They say if you have two quarterbacks, you have no quarterbacks. What if you have four quarterbacks? Is that minus two quarterbacks?
0: I think it might be.
34: All right. This real stat. I don't know if you saw this, Chick. If you spike the ball into the ground on every play, your passer rating is 39.6. Sunday, the Falcons' collective passer rating was 38.2.
0: Ooh. Wow.
34: Yeah.
0: That's amazing.
34: That is amazing.
0: The Falcons go to Lambeau Field Thursday night to take on the Green Bay Packers. The Falcons are getting 7 at Lambeau.
34: Not enough. Doesn't seem like enough.
0: Thursday night. Yeah. I don't know.
34: Three night games the next 3 weeks for the Falcons.
0: Oh, my goodness.
34: This Thursday, the following Monday, then the Sunday night. Now, the third game could get flexed out. If the Falcons get flexed into the SEC,
0: that might happen. Right, right.
34: Flex them back to Saturdays. Falcons are out there flaunting their bend, but also break defense. It's not good. They're not expected to move Tua. That's the news. It's dangerous to move him. At this point, he's like a Fabergé egg. You can't move him.
0: I think everyone's waiting for that. If he takes a... Yeah, he's concussion prone now. I don't know anything. You know that.
34: It's tough.
0: Yeah.
34: Yeah. The Falcons, they're the worst team in the worst division. The Titans said, first time? The Titans, listen to this stat, 1-10, their last 11 home games. They have a worse home record than the Menendez brothers.
0: You should see how heartily Tom is laughing at that.
34: Depends on your perspective. From the Menendez brothers' point of view, they went 2-0. So
33: right, right.
34: I never got this alert before. I posted that meme on Facebook, and they alerted me that they will not be showing that joke to anyone under 18.
0: Is that right?
34: All right. That's fine. Wow. I guess Zuckerberg doesn't want his kids getting any ideas.
1: Yeah. That's funny. Wow.
34: Bears lost their starting quarterback. The Vikings outsmarted them by not having a starting quarterback in the first place.
0: That's right.
34: That's one way to do it. Caleb Williams, former Madden cover, carted off. They call it the Madden curse because you get mad and curse when your player goes out. The Bears scored 59 points last week. This week, 3. They didn't just regress to the mean. They regressed to the Falcons. That's bad. The Bears looked so good last week, and this week not so much. They're the Sarah Jessica Parker of the NFL.
0: Oh, yeah, that's true. Yeah.
34: You never know what you're going to get. Concerns about the field in Brazil. Brazil, I'm just guessing here. The field's completely bare around the goal line with short grass above that. After failed contract talks, Parker Washington is betting on himself. Oh, Parker does it. He's brave. Pete Rose does it. Can't get into the Hall of Fame.
0: Double standard.
34: Double standard.
0: That's right.
34: Chiefs George Karlaftis jumped off sides. First time a Greek has ever been early to anything ever.
33: Oh, is that a stereotype? I didn't realize.
34: Really?
0: Yeah. Really? Is there a Greek people time? Is that right?
34: Yeah, that's right.
0: Huh.
34: Yeah, same idea. We'll see you guys at 8. No, you won't. No, you won't.
1: This is news to me.
0: Yeah.
34: Oh, you didn't know this? Yeah. No. Very. Yeah, it's, you know, you take your time. What's the hurry? That's why the economy fell apart. Packers have a kicker named Trey Smack. What a cool name for a kicker. It literally means three hit, right? It's perfect. And let's close on this one. Isaiah Pacheco, Lions running back. He had surgery. This is from the actual report. He had surgery to remove a body that was pressing on a nerve. Hey, I had the same procedure. It's called a divorce.
0: That woman in my last nerve or having a big party.
34: Pressing on a nerve.
1: Right. Kostaki Economopoulos. Kostaki, are you on the road?
34: Yeah, I'm going to... Where am I going? I'm going to, oh my goodness, I'm so sleepy.
33: Well, where can people, go and look for themselves?
34: Oh, Thursday, I'm going to Talent Oregon.
33: Somebody call the Better Business Bureau, huh?
0: Yeah, right? Yeah.
34: Nice.
0: So you're gonna be on stage when the Falcons are playing? Will you get, I bet you get updates from the crowd or something.
34: Yeah, I bet you're right. Well, it's Pacific Coast time, so they'll probably be down by 40 by the time I go up.
0: Oh, yeah. Okay.
34: And then Friday night, Chico, the Chico Theater Company, Chico, California.
0: All right. Hey, I'm Chico. Welcome.
33: Not my joke.
0: I know.
1: If we asked for an AI summary of this last 10 minutes, it would be Falcons, not good. That's right. Way to summarize. Thanks, Kostaki.
2: Great stuff, Kostaki. Yes.
1: Kostaki, see you, dude. Nice great, shirt. Great live stand-up comedy, live and in person. Go see him coming up this weekend. Now, one of my favorite things, besides stand-up comedy.
0: We get a lot of products here at the Bob and Tom Show, but this is really an interesting invention, especially for grandmas and granddads and parents who don't live with their kids anymore. Yeah, this is really cool.
2: And you live far away from your kids.
1: The Aura Frame.
0: Well,
1: A-U-R-A.
0: They're in Chicago when you lighten up. Jeez.
1: It's all about having photographs. It's kind of like a little mini slideshow back in the days of the slide. But it's not that mini. It holds unlimited storage of photographs and videos. There's one right behind Josh, that was a picture of Christy and Miss Hooker.
0: And a big thank you to Aura Frames for sort of almost as close as anyone's ever come to explaining the internet to Tom.
2: Oh, yeah. He can actually do this.
0: Yes, he can actually do this.
1: Mm-hmm. I mean, you take the Aura Frame, you don't have to plug it into your computer or anything.
0: That's right.
1: I could take my phone right now and add a photograph to that sequence of photographs inside the Aura Frame.
0: You gotta be kidding me.
1: There's a picture of Josh and Chick McGee.
0: And Sue, it looks like we're going to court, Josh. Yeah. Did we go to court that day? Yeah.
1: Okay. 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And like Chick said, this is a great gift and a really cool product. I have one at my house. As soon as you walk in, you can see it right over there and on the left. And there's a bunch of cool photos on there. I'm about to.
0: Right over there on the left, huh?
1: When you walk you take a right turn, then right there on the left.
0: Oh, yeah.
2: Okay.
0: Yeah.
1: It's where I keep all my mail.
0: None of us have been there except Ace. Okay.
1: I didn't allow Ace in that wing. All right. 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It's A-U-R-A, AuraFrames.com. 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It's a great gift. Christy Lee, what is coming up from the Incogno? What news?
2: Incogno desk. We have penis growing with a shopping bag. Will that work?
0: I'm going to say, thank God it grows. Okay.
2: Whew. Well,
1: we'll find out about that.
2: And there's a big trend in threesomes happening. I don't know if you guys have heard about this.
0: Woohoo! Is there a threesome newsletter or
2: apparently
0: something?
2: Threesome interest is on the rise.
1: Is the new trend another dude? No thanks.
0: They got plenty of those, right?
1: Okay. These are the O'Reilly Auto Parts Studios. 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
28: We have a crash northbound Tejon at I-25. Also, westbound Mesa Ridge backed up at I-25 going into Gate 24 Carson. South Academy busier too. Bradley Road to Highway 115. That B Street gate also backed up. I'm Sean Martinez. This is traffic.
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0: Welcome back to the Bob and Tom Show. We're in the O'Reilly Auto Parts studios at the Incogni News Desk. It's Christy Lee.
2: Oh, hi, Chick.
0: Hi. Hello, Pat Godwin.
22: Hey, Chick.
0: Hello, Jeff Oskey.
23: Hey, Chick.
0: Hey, man. There's Josh Arnold.
24: Hi.
0: Ace Cosby.
25: Hey, Chick.
0: Yep, there he is. Hello, Tom.
1: Hello, Chick McGee. We were having some fun earlier.
0: Pat, you should have been here earlier. Wow.
1: No.
0: Okay.
1: I'm going to bring people up to speed here. Pat Godwin is part of a special flood relief benefit project. He'll be headlining a concert in Cambridge City. And they made a poster. We were kind of laughing because they obviously used AI and the resemblance between Pat's actual face and the one on the poster was very slight. There was it was very funny.
0: Yeah. The punchline is that they updated the picture of Pat and they chose a more horrible picture than AI, which I find wonderful.
22: Yeah, they aren't hard to find.
1: So now I've asked them to put that back up. We're going to post that on our big screen here.
0: Absolutely.
1: In the Bob and Tom Studios.
22: Yeah.
1: Do you recognize the guy in the
22: sure.
1: far right?
0: Oh, heck
22: it's the
0: yeah.
22: Dos Equis guy, right?
1: It's the Dos Equis guy.
0: The most interesting man in the world.
1: And it almost looks like the one of Pat. That's the real Pat on the left. Then the AI Pat, and then the Dos Equis guy, he kind of transforms into him.
22: Yeah.
2: A little bit, yeah.
1: And that threesome leads us to this news story about threesomes.
2: Yeah, a survey finds that so-called threesomes in the bedroom have gained considerable momentum among Americans, with over two-thirds of respondents reporting increased interest.
1: Now, see, I find this story to be completely bogus.
2: Because of where they came from?
1: Yeah. Where'd they do the survey?
2: ThreeFun, a dating app for open-minded singles and partners to meet like-minded people.
0: Well,
2: they
0: yeah.
2: conducted the poll of more than 3,000 of its users.
1: So you've got people who are
2: already into it, or they wouldn't be on the app.
1: Yeah.
2: According to the results of ThreeFun users, 40% of singles and couples say they are seeking threesomes and polyamorous relationships. 75% say that dating apps are the preferred method now to find threesome partners.
1: Is the old-fashioned way
2: going to a bar and picking somebody up?
0: Picking them up in the bar, yeah.
1: But again, this is an app for people that are into threesomes.
22: Hmm.
1: This is like people who have the Yankees app, ask them if they're fans of the Yankees. I don't think it's particularly... It's going to be obviously quite biased.
0: Is the term thruple still out there?
2: I think so.
22: That's big. Yeah.
2: I think thruple though is more than just a threesome. That's an actual relationship.
0: Oh,
22: yeah. Oh, you are.
2: Yeah,
22: right.
2: Yeah, you are. You're in a relationship with a third person rather than just a sexual thing.
1: What percent
0: threesome is an implication that it's very temporary?
2: Yes.
0: Okay.
2: Yes.
1: What percent is two dudes and one lady?
2: I don't have that information.
3: .001%
0: Is that
2: not in the movies?
0: The devil's three women,
3: yeah.
0: Right?
3: Yeah,
0: two guys and
3: yeah.
2: Scientists say couples who search for a third person to join their sexual or romantic relationships tend to focus on their own pleasure and ignore the newcomer's desires.
0: Oh.
2: This is a study published in Psychology and Sexuality. Couples looking for a third person overwhelmingly describe the search process as having a positive impact on their relationship, with nearly 80% saying it brought them closer together.
3: That's really? Just the search. So it says it's the search
2: process.
3: Right, not the actual threesome itself.
2: However, only a small fraction of the participants mentioned the third person's desires or pleasure as an important part of this ideal scenario.
0: I think Josh is onto something here. Yeah. It probably is exciting
2: to talk about
0: anticipating it and looking, but then it becomes a reality and it's
2: a fight started.
3: She made a noise, or he, right. She made you make a noise that you've never made before, mm-hmm. and now your partner is
0: really, really upset.
1: But, I mean, the search is cool because you get to go to IKEA and pick out a cuck chair.
3: Oh,
1: this is
3: that's a different kind of threesome.
0: You know, I know they have different names for stuff at IKEA, but
2: I had no idea.
0: Never heard of a cuck chair.
3: Yeah, that person's not involved then.
0: Yeah. Ooh.
1: So what they're saying is so if there's a couple and they bring in a third person,
2: yep.
1: the statistically the third person is not treated with as much.
3: Do you know what the third person is referred to as?
2: What?
3: It's called a unicorn because they are so hard to find.
2: Ah.
3: I'm not even, that's a real term from the industry.
2: Oh. Really?
3: Yeah.
1: And getting, you call it an industry?
3: I guess, people who are into that.
4: Yeah, there's no, he's being nitpicky. I don't know why.
3: I shouldn't use industry.
1: Yeah.
3: That seems a little But
1: serious.
3: No, it's called looking for a unicorn. Or in the ads, a woman will say, I'm a unicorn. That means she's available to hook up with couples.
4: What about the woman who's using unicorn as in I'm a woman of a certain age with no kids that's never been married? Because that's also a unicorn.
3: Oh.
4: And I feel bad for her.
2: Oops.
0: There could be lots of unicorns out there.
3: Yeah.
0: Right?
1: Got to be hurt. It's getting dumped by two people at the same time, though. That's double the hurt, right?
0: It doesn't seem to me and this is certainly hearsay evidence, that these ever turn out well, right?
3: May.
0: Yeah.
3: Some probably do.
0: It's just like anything else, but goodness, it seems.
2: Yeah.
0: I guess you only hear about the ones that break up. You never hear about the ones. Yeah. Right?
1: Maybe we'll get a nice letter from someone who's successful here.
2: Doctors are out there warning men about a dangerous online trend that claims to increase your penis size by using weights. Some call it the shopping bag trick. The method, have you heard about this?
3: No.
2: Involves filling a shopping bag with books or heavy objects, then attaching it to the penis in an attempt to stretch it.
0: There's a guy.
1: Paper or plastic.
0: There's a documentary on HBO that it's called How To with John Wilson, and there's a guy in New York that has a contraption hooked up to his bed, and he has a headboard, and he runs wire through the headboard, so he sleeps with the wire taut, and it stretches him out as he sleeps.
2: His body or his penis?
0: His penis. He has to sleep on his back, but that wire's connected to his.
3: My goodness!
2: Oh my gosh! Yeah.
0: He says it's working.
2: Supporters claim this technique, the shopping bag trick, can add as much as an inch in length.
0: There you go.
1: But isn't this isn't this going to make everything thinner? Right? If you're stretching something out, you're not gaining any new tissue.
2: Doctors say there are legitimate medical traction devices that apply carefully controlled tension, but homemade weighted stretching can be very dangerous.
3: Yes, this isn't for anybody.
2: Possible complications include damage to nerves and blood vessels, loss of sensation, scarring, and even erectile dysfunction.
1: Well, tying a bag to it, this sounds like, I don't know, something you're your buddy's older brother told you when you were 15. Yeah, put a dictionary in that bag, son.
0: That's why I call it a dictionary. Yeah.
1: Yeah. Okay. That's
4: no, that person doesn't own a dictionary.
1: Yeah. Yeah, very good. Yeah. Maybe they'd be better off if they actually read a book instead of attaching them to their male member.
4: I don't think anybody's really going to jump on board with this.
2: I hope not. Long-term weighted stretching could also cause abnormal curvature similar to Peyronie's disease.
0: Whoa. Curvature.
2: Yeah. They'd be a hook. In a condition in which scar tissue causes the penis to bend or shorten during an erection.
0: I understand, though. Some are hooked
2: naturally.
0: Upward, right?
2: Some of them.
0: And that's how some go, Tom? Have you heard tell of
1: it? Yeah, I really don't spend a lot of my time worrying about it.
4: Mine's not. Mine's got a bit of a hook, a little bit upward. You guys don't have a slight curve?
0: I don't, no.
4: Wait a second.
0: I kind of
4: straight. You guys are completely straight.
5: Yeah, very straight.
3: Along the top, yes.
5: Boom.
4: Where's your curve?
3: I hook to the left.
4: Oh, you do?
0: To the left. Yeah. Okay. All right.
4: On the golf course also?
3: Yeah. If you've seen matches, golf, I'm a bad.
1: I understand 90% of men that matches with their golf shot.
0: And they're more upset about the golf shot than they are their penis.
4: I feel bad for the straight, because I've got a natural Graffenberg curve.
2: There. Yeah, you do.
4: Yeah.
0: Bump into that G.
4: Yeah.
0: What up, G? All right. That's the G spot, Tom. You familiar with that?
1: Yeah. I didn't.
2: He doesn't believe it exists.
1: I don't believe that this

0: He said slight.
1: Mild, like very mild, but it's
2: five
1: there.
2: Times, I was in poor after the elbow.
1: My.
3: Oh, my.
2: They just call it the elbow.
0: What is it? A baby's arm holding an apple, right?
1: Yeah. The elbow is what I put. It's right. My elbow is what I refer to as between the first and second act.
0: That's right.
2: Very good. I like that.
3: Speaking of babies, a woman gave birth in a Kentucky Fried Chicken parking lot recently.
0: Amazing.
3: Katie Murphy was en route to the hospital when she realized she was about to have her baby, and her partner, Stephen Kirby, pulled over into a KFC parking lot in Bromsgrove, England.
0: Oh.
3: Didn't expect to hear that, did you?
0: They have a KFC in England.
3: Apparently.
0: That's interesting.
3: Huh. Just moments after Mr. Kirby parked the car, Ms. Murphy gave birth to their son.
0: I say.
3: She said they named their son Cody, nicknaming him Colonel Cody, as a nod to where he was born. KFC sent the family merchandise and vouchers to commemorate the occasion.
2: It goes on to say that she ate the placenta with 11 herbs and spices.
3: Oh.
2: Because... that was on her bucket list. Pat, you got a song about this?
0: Oh, a bucket list.
4: I had something for the penis honk we did.
3: Oh, you do?
4: Yeah.
3: Well, a little you should have jumped in there.
4: I was trying to, okay. But...
3: I'm sorry.
4: So excited out hearing about the curves and the...
3: Yeah.
4: The straights.
2: So the previous story was about a alleged trend on the internet advising people to take a bag and attach it to their male member to stretch it out, which is
3: correct.
2: And that for doctors are saying this is incredibly stupid because they're correct.
4: She says, I think with my penis.

snuggle and cuddle. She'd like to be wined and dined. She says she wants more conversation and less of the bump and grind. She says that women are different. It's the emotional ties that bind. It's love and trust, not sex and lust, that she's been longing to find. And I say, guess what all guys think about?

0: One little laugh at the end.
1: Thank you very much. It's very cute, Pat.
0: Cute is not what I was going for.
1: What were you going for?
0: Big laughs.
2: I was almost, it was almost, like, I'll tell you, it was almost too pretty.
1: It was pretty. I love that. Hmm.
3: Coming up.
2: Dylan-esque, actually.
3: Coming up, a little bit of history for you. Also, coming up, Ozfest coming back.
4: Nice.
3: We'll tell you about that. And
2: are they going to have like an animatronic Ozzy? Or that'd be all
3: I
2: right.
3: think it's just sort of in the spirit of bands that would be associated with Ozzy and his particular sphere of music. Right now, I want to remind you about Pigskin Picks. The way this works is all you got to do is pick the winners in the NFL. Week 3 starts Thursday night, so get your picks in. 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It's that simple. 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Don't worry about the spread. Each week, someone wins a $500 gift card from Steven Singer Jewelers. That could be you. So get on that today, please. Get it in before Thursday evening, as I said. Once again, go to bobandtom.com/contest. Coming up, a little bit of history for you right now. 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
7: We have a crash northbound Tejon at I-25. Also, westbound Mesa Ridge backed up at I-25 going into Gate 24 Carson. South Academy busier too. Bradley Road to Highway 115. That B Street gate also backed up. I'm Sean Martinez. This traffic.
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22: Hello.
1: There's Pat Godwin.
23: Hey, Chick.
1: Hey, Pat. There's Jeff Oske.
24: Yes, sir.
1: Yes, indeed. There's Josh Arnold.
25: Hello.
1: Hello. Ace Cosby.
26: Hello.
1: Hello, hello. And I'm Chick. Hello, Tom.
0: Hello, Chick McGee. Time now for a little bit of a lesson.
1: Ah.
0: We'd like to teach you about the world and what happened in the past with today in history.
1: And test our IQs here in the room. Don't you
22: I hate
1: do
22: this
1: that?
22: Test. Yeah, I hate pop quizzes.
0: Not IQ, just a
22: yeah,
0: not
22: you think
0: knowledge.
22: We're all stupid anyway.
0: No, not at all.
1: General knowledge.
0: I wouldn't have gotten this one. Josh, I know, was a fan. In 1693, the last people were hanged for witchcraft during the Salem witch trials.
23: I wouldn't say I'm a fan of the hangings.
0: I agree, because it's distasteful to have your Halloween stuff up before October 1st, I think.
23: So they were celebrating too soon.
0: You can't argue that. It worked.
1: You know what? That's not a bad joke. Yeah,
23: that was right.
0: It worked because, have you seen any witches lately? No.
23: Oh well.
22: Well.
0: Okay.
24: I've dated not, a few.
1: No, as far as you know.
23: No comment.
1: Yeah,
0: let's jump up a few years. 1976.
1: Whoa.
0: The TV show Charlie's Angels premiered.
22: Yes.
1: People lost their minds.
22: Have you seen Jacqueline Smith currently?
1: Looks exactly the same.
22: Exactly the same. Yeah. She is gorgeous. The three angels were on the Emmys. They came out. They
0: well, not, good, yeah. not all of them.
22: Well, okay, besides Farrah. But three of them
0: If you're not familiar with the show, it looked like a commercial for Breck shampoo.
24: Now I know what you're talking about. What are you talking about?
22: Breck shampoo. Looked like, just say a shampoo commercial. Nobody knows what Breck shampoo is.
0: Breck was the one that had the slow-mo.
1: They all have slow-mo with the hair. What else are they going to do with shampoo?
0: Charlie's Angels, and this is going to tie into something coming.
1: Who played Charlie, Tom? You never saw him. Played Charlie?
0: It was the voice of John Forsythe?
1: Nope, it was John Forsythe.
0: Okay, very good.
1: All right.
0: Who played the, who was the dude in that?
22: Bosley?
0: Yeah. I could never sit through more than a couple
23: David Doyle?
0: Yeah, there you go. Very good.
1: David Doyle.
22: I love Charlie's Angels.
1: You kind of talk like this.
22: Yeah.
1: Hey, Angels.
0: No, it wasn't too long after, in 1989, Baywatch debuted on NBC. So
1: with the Hoff.
0: Yeah.
1: The Hoff was in it, right?
0: Yeah.
22: Pam Anderson.
0: Yeah. So this is kind of a high holy day for jiggly television.
1: what is it? Running. They should always be running.
0: Yeah. A lot of slow-mo. So Charlie's Angels walked, so Baywatch could run. You can look at it that way.
1: Ah.
0: This is hard to believe. Friends debuted in 1994.
1: Yeah.
0: Wow.
1: Absolutely.
0: Long time ago. They're doing a... they're doing a
22: reboot,
24: reunion,
0: a more diverse version of the show.
24: Hmm. Oh, okay.
0: Uh-huh. It's called Homies. It's going to take place in the early 2000s. Should be great. How many people are you supposed to name their kid Chandler, by the way, based on that show?
24: I've never met one. Yeah,
0: I didn't say there were a lot. I was just asking.
1: Yeah.
0: Okay. Here we go. This is interesting. In 1999, The West Wing debuted on NBC.
22: I just started watching that.
3: So good.
22: It's so good.
1: It's pretty good, yeah.
22: Yeah.
0: Really?
1: You almost want Martin Sheen to be president. Yeah.
22: Yeah. I literally just started watching it.
0: I did see this yesterday. They're doing a new one called The East Wing, and it's a show about a big hole in the ground.
1: You know, there's no back door at the White House. It's just the east, west, north, south. They don't say back door.
0: I see.
1: Okay. I had more hopes for that. That's fine. No problem.
0: I had a lot of hopes for the East Wing.
1: I know it.
0: Being
1: I
0: a hole in the ground, you see.
1: I feel
0: conversant
1: your pain.
0: With contemporary.
1: Yeah. Uh-huh.
0: 2004, this will be an argument now. Lost debuted on ABC.
23: Is this just a list of shows that debuted?
0: No.
22: I thought we were doing this day in history.
23: Yeah, we're clearly doing this day in shows that debuted.
22: I mean, it's fall premiere season, so every year something premieres.
23: September was premiere season.
22: Yes. So every September.
23: So you're right. This is an argument, not about what you thought it was going to be, but about trying a little harder.
1: Lost. There are differing opinions on Lost. I tried to watch it. I loved it after the first three or four episodes, and then I got... Lost.
22: Yeah.
1: That's right.
0: Yeah, it was great in the beginning. Just terrific.
1: The smoke monster.
0: Yeah. Smoke,
1: yeah. Okay.
0: Yeah. It was not a guy that loved weed. Did you ever watch it, Jeffrey?
24: Not a second.
0: Yeah. There's a couple amazing episodes where they go down into the plane underwater. Boy, that was pretty terrifying. And how about this? This is nothing to do with television.
22: Thank God.
0: Nick Cave was born in this date in 1957.
1: Nick Cave and the Bad Seeds, yeah.
3: Big fan, yeah.
23: Red Right Hand.
1: Red
23: I love that song.
1: Right Hand.
0: Yeah, that appears in a lot of
1: Peaky Blinders. By order of the Peaky Blinders.
0: Now, I didn't know this until I read it. In 1958, Joan Jett was born on this date.
22: Mm-hmm.
0: Did you know that she is of Polish extraction?
22: Polish heritage?
0: Yes.
22: No, I didn't.
0: Yeah, I didn't know that either.
1: Does it have her... full name?
0: Yes,
1: there?
0: Joan Jetski.
23: Jetski.
3: You know what?
1: You know what?
0: Worth it.
1: Considering what we've done so far, you're getting applause. For
3: yeah,
1: me.
3: Yeah, that's good.
22: No.
1: Yes, sir.
0: Oh, well, this Polish Joan Jetski.
1: Jetski.
23: Joan Jetski.
1: I love it. I love everything about it.
0: This is a dude born in 1958, Andrea Bocelli.
22: Sure.
0: Yeah, but that's a guy.
23: Is he a tenor?
22: Wonderful singer.
1: I think he is.
3: He's the blind opera singer, yeah.
0: Mm. Yeah.
3: Fantastic.
0: Yeah, yeah, yeah.
1: Is he blind?
0: Yeah. Yeah.
1: Do they hide his check?
24: Do they put the music in Braille?
3: Yes.
24: Oh.
3: Yes. Yes.
0: And
1: they also hide his check. You can't find. Okay.
0: Born in 1960, Scott Baio, the from Joni Loves Chachi.
1: Chachi.
0: Yeah.
24: And Zapped.
22: And who's the boss?
1: Zapped!
22: Was he on who's
24: You
22: the
24: just
22: boss?
24: Saw Zapped for the first time yes. this past year, right?
1: Yes. I don't think so.
22: Oh, okay.
24: Yeah, Charles in Charge. Charles.
22: Oh.
24: Yeah.
0: Yeah. Yeah. I'm not following him. I don't know much about him.
22: Who saw
24: think now
22: Zapped?
24: He's somewhat of a right-wing pundit.
3: Yeah.
1: Who saw Zapped first time?
24: Me, and within the last year, I had never seen Zapped.
1: Okay.
4: Oh, yeah. My gosh.
24: Amusing.
1: Amusing.
4: Yeah. Just right. gratuitous shirts popping up
22: oh,
4: for
22: really?
4: No reason.
24: Yeah.
22: I have not seen Zapped
24: either. He gets some powers, and he can lift a skirt.
4: Make the buttons pop off of a girl's shirt. Oh,
22: gotcha.
4: It was freshman year. Jeff loved it.
1: Oh, wow. I saw Encino Man for the first time a couple nights ago. It's really something. Yeah. A young Brendan Fraser.
24: Yes.
3: Yes.
1: Very nice.
0: Happy birthday, Bonnie Hunt. Very fine actress.
1: Mm-hmm. And her sister, Helen. They're twin sisters.
0: Her husband,
1: Mike. If you lose anything, you're supposed to go to Helen Hunt for it.
24: Oh, yes.
1: Thank you. Thank you very much.
0: And lastly, Christy, this is the only
22: yes,
0: one in
22: dear.
0: The form of a question. I would not have gotten this.
22: What?
0: Born in 1987, Tom Felton.
1: Tom Felton?
22: Tom Felton.
1: Is he known by another name?
24: I can give you his character's name.
1: Oh.
24: Are Draco Malfoy?
0: Yeah. Very good. From Harry Potter.
22: Oh, Harry Potter.
1: Oh, gosh. I'm
3: all right, yeah.
1: Scary. I'm way behind on the Harry Potter things.
0: Yeah, he's very good, very good.
1: I'm looking forward to the HBO series, though. I think that's going to
24: be He's in a fun movie right now called They Will Kill You that Ace and I enjoy.
4: I like that.
0: Oh, really?
22: That sounds fun. They Will Kill You?
24: Mm-hmm, it is fun.
0: Let's check in.
1: That cuts through all the crap, doesn't it?
24: Yeah.
0: Let's check in with Christy Lee. She is at the Incogni News Desk.
22: I have something you haven't seen, so you'll probably get mad at me, but I was just handed this. U.S. News and World Report's annual list of the most popular cat names.
1: Oh,
22: we always talk about dog
1: cat.
22: Names here.
1: Yeah, we sure do.
22: But the most popular cat names in America, number 10, Simba.
1: Simba, Bunny, sure.
0: Bunny.
22: Shadow, number 9.
1: Shadow, yep. Probably a black cat, yes.
22: Yep. Lucy, number 8.
1: Yes. Lucy in the sky with a diamond collar.
22: Oliver, 7.
1: Oliver.
4: That's a fun cat name.
22: Oliver?
1: Oh,
22: yeah. Actually, I have a friend that has a cat named Oliver. What am I saying? Of course. Oreo.
1: Oh, a black and white kitty.
22: Yeah.
1: Yeah, that's fun.
22: Here's an original name. Uh-huh. Kitty.
1: Kitty.
22: Number 5.
1: Mm. Kitty, kitty, kitty, kitty, kitty. You know, they all respond to that. Kitty, kitty, kitty, kitty, kitty, kitty.
22: Yes.
1: Every one of them. They're going nuts now. They're listening.
22: Kitty, kitty, kitty, kitty,
24: there are 30 outside right now.
1: That's right.
22: Number 4, Leo. I have a Leo dog.
1: Leo the lion, sure.
22: Bella, number 3.
1: I don't understand that one.
22: Milo, number 2.
0: Milo.
22: And the number 1 cat name, Luna.
24: Oh, yeah.
1: Luna.
22: Why Luna? Is there a connection to cats?
24: I don't know. Moon.
22: Oh.
24: I don't know.
0: Is that a name in a current movie or TV show?
1: Before Luna? They said it was a man in the moon, they said that looks like a cat in the moon is what they said.
22: Ah.
24: Is that
1: around,
24: right?
1: Around the turn of the century. Yeah, that's
24: right. Well, they also say cats have just as much to do with the tides as the moon.
1: That's exactly
24: yeah.
1: right.
22: Ah.
1: Yeah.
22: Now, Luna.
0: Speaking of which, a little kitty in Michigan has tied the Guinness World Record for the most toes on a cat.
24: Luna the cat is a talking cat from Sailor Moon. Very popular anime.
1: And Milo's Milo and Otis. And,
24: yeah.
22: Yeah.
0: This cat's name is Toby. He has 28 toes.
24: Toby is a spy. Boy, if anybody knows that reference.
1: That's not Roots, is it? I don't.
24: No.
1: Holy hell.
24: No.
1: Wait, man, where... How many? And how many on each foot? 7?
0: It says this is the record for a so-called polydactyl cat.
1: Yeah. Hemingway's cats are polydactyl.
0: Genetic condition
22: yeah,
0: that causes cats
22: toes?
0: To be born with extra fingers or toes.
24: I had a polydictyl cat.
1: 24?
24: Yeah, had 3 of them.
22: Oh, wow.
1: No kidding?
24: Yeah.
1: Let's
22: call him tripod?
24: actually, Chick, if we want to get...
1: Good at catching mice?
24: I had a polydictyl cat.
1: Oh, really?
24: Yeah. He had 5 of them.
1: Ooh. 5? How is that possible?
24: I believe your line is, how did his pants fit?
1: If he had 5, how does his pants fit?
24: Like a glove.
1: That's right. We got it. We got it out.
0: Yeah, okay. I'll give you that
1: I was
0: one.
1: Going for a ball-bearing mousetrap, but that's another joke.
0: Well, thank you very much. Coming up. We have what, Christy Lee?
22: We'll switch to Golden Retriever instead of cats. Oof, okay. And, of course, we have a Dolly Parton update. We have Ozfest and Jack Black in the news, all coming up.
0: Okay, thank you very much. These are the O'Reilly Auto Parts Studios. 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
17: Increasing sunshine this morning, but clouds will return this afternoon with a few isolated showers and storms, especially later into the afternoon and evening. Slightly warmer temperatures, highs in the mid to upper 70s. With a KKTV 11 alert weather, I'm meteorologist Kevin Bloomberg.
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28: We have crashes there. Northbound Powers near Research. Also, stall northbound Lexington between Woodman and Briargate Boulevard. And also, we've got a crash south Academy at Verde Drive. Very heavy volume on the interstate this morning from Mesa Ridge all the way up through to Fillmore. Southbound lanes busy. Briargate down to Guard of the Gods and Powers at InterQuest. I'm Sean Martinez's traffic.
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1: Hey, welcome back to the Bob and Tom Show. We are in the O'Reilly Auto Parts Studios. At the Incogni News Desk, it's Christy Lee.
31: Hi.
1: Oh.
31: Kind of a loungy feel.
1: Yeah.
31: Hello. I have a cocktail. Please.
1: Hello, Pat Godwin.
32: Hello, Chick.
1: There's Jeff Oske.
33: That's right.
1: Hello, Josh Arnold.
34: Hi.
1: Ace Cosby's here.
35: Hello.
1: Hello, Tom. How are you, buddy?
0: Hello, Chick McGee. I'll remind everybody.
1: Yes.
0: Week 3 of the NFL starts Thursday evening. If you want to be part of it, go to Pigskin Picks. Just pick the winners each week. The winner will receive a $500 gift card from Steven Singer Jewelers. And last week we had two winners, but one had the tiebreaker.
1: Mm-hmm.
0: You could be that winner. Once again, last week it was Adam. And by the way, he picked against Chick McGee.
1: Yeah, he did.
0: He's 4-2. Chick was 3-3.
1: Man, took it on the chin from Adam.
0: Now,
1: it happens.
0: Get that done by going to bobandtom.com/contest. Get those picks in before Thursday, if you please. Now, Christy Lee is over there at the Incogni News Desk. No.
31: Hey, video of a golden retriever in California has gone viral. Not sure if you've seen this, but the footage shows the friendly little dog attempting to play with a would-be burglar. Owner Dante Rowley was on a plane about to take off from Chicago when he got a ring alert about someone breaking into his home in San Diego. Security footage showed the suspect using a ladder to climb into a second-story window before taking off his shirt and shoes, eating snacks from the kitchen, and taking a nap. Upon waking, the intruder was greeted by Mr. Rowley's 4-year-old golden retriever, Nash, who brought the man toys in hopes he would play with them. Mr. Rowley managed to contact police, with Nash also trying to play with responding officers as they approached the subject. Mr. Rowley, who uploaded the footage to social media, conceded that while his dog is super friendly and playful, he is the worst guard dog ever.
1: Yeah.
0: A couple of things about this are unbelievable.
31: Number one,
0: the fact that the Wi-Fi in the plane worked. That's been my experience.
1: I haven't run into that problem. Yeah. It's been pretty stable.
0: Well, that's good.
1: Oh, yeah. I watched the college football when was it? Oh, Saturday, flying home.
0: Yeah. Oh, good.
1: That's there from the plane.
0: Why would a burglar go take a nap?
31: It's tough being a burglar.
2: One out of every four burglar stories we have, they're taking naps. There's something about that. So
31: it's hard out there for a burglar. They got to take a nap.
3: He climbed a ladder. Yeah. It's exhausting.
1: And I don't
31: come on.
3: They take a cat nap.
1: Far be it for me to champion.
31: There, it was right there.
3: Right there.
1: To champion Tom's causes, but some burglars, they actually use the bathroom. They are on the floor. I guess it's some sort of trademark or
0: When my apartment was robbed in New York City.
1: What word am I looking for?
0: The burglars dropped a deuce in the middle of the living room.
1: In the middle of the living
0: room? Oh, yeah.
3: Did they steal anything?
0: Yep. Sony reel-to-reel tape deck.
3: Man, they must have really, those are heavy.
0: Yeah, and a...
31: he was in a walk-up, too. Weren't you in, a third or fourth floor walk-up?
0: Yeah, when a Dynaco preamp amp. They left the speakers. I guess they were too heavy.
31: Yeah.
0: I don't know if you're a burglar. Don't you want to get in and get out?
2: Yeah. Something else is going on there.
0: And wouldn't you see the cameras? Well, maybe the guy knew the guy and knew he wasn't home.
1: Yeah, if you do it's like anything. If you do your prep work.
0: Right.
31: Yeah.
1: The actual job takes far, you know what you're doing.
0: And if I'm the judge, I'm going to give this guy a hard time because he didn't play with the dog. If the dog comes up with a toy, you play with him for a couple seconds.
31: There you go.
2: It's hard to say no to, isn't it?
0: And here we go.
1: I've read that there's no bigger compliment for a dog than to bring them your the toy that they play with.
2: What are we looking at here?
31: Is that the picture?
3: I don't know.
0: Yeah, that's the burglar, I guess.
2: That's the burglar?
0: And there's the dog.
3: Huh.
2: All right.
3: Those aren't good burglar shoes.
31: No, he's not dressed for burglar.
2: He's more like a half squatter.
1: Yeah. He might be a squirgler.
2: He's a squirgler.
1: He's a squatting burglar.
0: The squirgler sounds like a kid's show.
31: Eek.
0: They're singing burglars.
1: Hey, squirgler.
31: New research shows donkeys and miniature horses can improve a teenager's mood in just 3 minutes.
1: Whoa.
31: That's what you need, Pat.
1: Really?
3: I'm paying attention to this.
1: A miniature horse.
31: A study published in Scientific Reports found teens who picked up on the equine's body language cues showed bigger reductions in loneliness and sadness, even if those cues involved the animal walking away.
1: You know who has a donkey, a miniature donkey, I think,
31: who?
1: Is Schwarzenegger.
3: Yeah, it goes in his house.
1: It's in his house all the time.
0: We talked about this.
1: Video of him eating breakfast with the baby donkey or whatever it is. Feeding it carrots.
31: Scientists said the findings offer a new framework for improving animal-assisted interventions for both people and for animals.
0: We had the story Friday while you guys were gone about the donkey in the van. Do you remember this?
31: I didn't see that.
3: Yes.
0: It was...
1: Was the donkey driving the van?
0: No. Here it is. Three people in Germany were injured by an escaped donkey. The animal initially spotted running loose at a roundabout in Hassel, Germany.
1: Whoa.
0: The donkey jumped into the van where it kicked and bit the vehicle's two occupants.
31: Ooh.
0: Along with a third woman trying to restrain the aggressive donkey.
1: Man, that's got to hurt, a donkey bite.
2: No kidding.
31: Yeah.
1: Wow. Man.
0: You know how in Germany, you say thank you to a donkey?
3: I think I do, yeah, but I'd like to hear it.
31: Uh-huh.
0: Yeah, donkey shame.
3: Yes.
1: Donkey shame. Oh, donkey shame.
0: We were talking about this, I think, on Friday, and sometimes people will get a goat to put in the stall with their horse.
31: Mm-hmm.
3: Oh, yeah.
0: To calm them down. But you had the story about calming down
31: teenagers.
0: I
31: think being around any animal that is...
0: Being around a golden retriever or a donkey, just...
31: Unless you have a fear. Like, some people have fear of horses because they're so big, but miniature ones, sure. Did you also know that getting your hands dirty in the garden might offer a moderate boost to your mental health?
1: Is that right?
31: A recent review of past research found activities like planting and tending to community gardens help ease symptoms of depression and anxiety.
0: Especially if you're planting marijuana.
3: Yeah.
1: That'll really pick up your mood.
0: Yeah, that is great. Do you garden at all, Christy?
31: I have pots. I don't have the yard space for a garden, but I have some basil and some rosemary, that kind of herbs, I guess, herb gardening.
0: Mm.
31: A lot of flowers.
0: And doesn't it cheer you up when you see a bunny rabbit?
31: You know, we don't have a lot of bunny rabbits.
0: Well, I've got
31: on
0: them
31: the
0: all
31: hill.
0: Then at my house.
31: Yeah, you must.
4: I told you my dog, the Australian Shepherd, almost got a bunny rabbit this morning. It was real close.
31: I don't know why we don't. I don't know if it's we have a lot of birds and a lot of hawks.
0: I don't know what's
31: stuff,
0: going on. But this year, a big year for bunnies at my place.
31: I have a lot of owls.
0: Got
31: owls it. Like bunnies.
0: Got
4: it's
0: owls.
4: Not the year of the bunny, is it, on that calendar?
31: No.
0: Oh, I don't know.
31: I don't think
0: got
31: so.
0: Owls, got a coyote.
31: Yeah, bunnies. Coyotes like bunnies. I'm surprised you have so many bunnies.
0: Yeah, me too. I saw the coyote yesterday in the middle of the day.
4: What is it?
31: You know, coyotes do walk around in the daytime.
2: That is not a rare occurrence.
31: They don't. No. They're not.
0: But it's in a neighborhood. I mean,
4: yep.
0: Go away.
31: Yep. They didn't see the sign out front that said no coyotes.
2: Nothing uncommon.
0: Get the lay of the land by looking around. Read the room. Read the room, coyote. This is not, this neighborhood is not for you.
31: Oh, Tom, you're so cute.
0: Well, you know that.
4: Oh, coyote.
0: Coyote took out one of my neighbor's dogs.
31: Yeah, I know the guy. That,
0: I know you know
31: I
0: him.
31: Know them, yes.
0: Okay, so. And I don't live in the middle of nowhere.
31: And you have a little dog now, so you got to be really careful.
0: Yeah. Mm. Although, you know something? This little dog could probably take out the coyote. His teeth are so sharp. I've been wearing my special gloves, so look, my arms aren't full of scars anymore.
2: I watched you applying makeup yesterday.
4: Yeah.
0: Well, that's true. I did put makeup on my arm. This stuff. What is this called?
31: Concealer.
2: That's called makeup.
0: Come on, man.
2: I know.
3: It's cool to have scars and bruises and cuts.
31: You don't need
3: to.
2: Way cooler than putting makeup on.
31: You're a man. Thank you, Jeff.
3: Oh, your dad would be so disappointed if he knew you were putting makeup on.
0: I was bleeding from all this dogs. Anyway,
3: that's cool, man.
0: Should I bring in my? I have these like asbestos gloves I wear now.
4: No, don't bring them.
3: Oh, please, bring them in.
31: You know, I was in near your neighborhood the other day, and I almost took a right, and I went, maybe I'll catch him in the wild walking these dogs. And then I thought, nah.
4: I would.
3: Do you
4: would,
3: walk them with the gloves?
31: Yeah.
0: No.
4: I bet you. That,
31: you don't walk them with the gloves, then what's the point?
4: His neighborhood, I bet five or six. Oh, here he comes. I can't believe. Oh.
2: Look at him out there, honey.
31: Well, then why did you get the gloves if you're not walking the dogs with the gloves?
0: Just when I'm handling him.
4: Oh, don't handle him. It's a puppy.
0: I know. Well, he's getting better. He's got very sharp teeth.
5: I was driving on my way to my son's school, and he was in the wintertime, and he was right out in the middle of the road walking his dogs.
31: Really?
5: Yeah, out in the wild there, looking crazy.
4: He does look crazy.
0: I'm on a dead end, so I can be in the middle of the road.
2: Sure.
31: What were you doing on his dead end?
5: No, this wasn't a dead end back then. He was staying at a house.
31: Oh,
5: his house
31: okay,
5: was
31: I
5: being,
31: see.
4: 2026 is the year of the fire horse. Whatever the
31: fire
4: hell that
31: horse.
4: Is. Yeah, I never heard of that one.
2: I don't remember that on the Chinese menu.
4: And the Chinese zodiac, yeah.
0: What?
4: February 17th, 26th to February 5th, 27th.
0: I love that song, Wildfire. Michael Martin Murphy.
4: Year of the Fire Horse.
0: Mm-hmm. Wait, I don't know why you're laughing, Pat.
5: Why? I'm laughing.
2: You think they misspelled fire hose?
4: They might have.
2: It could be Year of the Fire Hose.
4: Yeah.
0: That Michael Martin Murphy song is.
5: It's a pretty song.
0: Yeah, it's gotten many a.
4: It was just Michael Murphy then.
0: Many a successful evening with the ladies, Pat.
5: Oh, it worked, huh?
0: Yeah. Can you play that one?
5: Oh, wait. No.
4: Do you call that the cinch?
31: Oh, really?
0: You should learn that,
3: you
0: Pat.
3: You did it to Wildfire?
0: No.
31: Come on.
4: Well, how would you know then? Yeah, it's not a big leap for us. That's what you said.
0: No, it's an entry point.
5: That's what you went with, Wildfire?
4: So if I knock on your door and come
2: into
4: your house.
2: There are technically three entry points.
31: Yeah.
2: Well, four if you want to get creative, yeah.
4: Yeah, four.
5: Come again?
4: So if I come into your
0: house.
4: I think
0: only two are legal in this state.
4: You invite me over for dinner, I come to your house and I hear Wildfire. I should prepare to be boarded. Is that what you're saying?
0: Yeah, essentially, yeah. There's some guy out there right now going, hey, I know what you're talking about, Tom. I've been down that road.
5: It's a long song, too, right? Isn't that a long one?
31: It is kind of long, yeah.
4: Oh, it's like 9 minutes.
0: Yeah, you know, it's not no like wham, bam, thank you, man.
5: Because, that's what I figured.
0: Okay.
4: He just said wham, bam, thank you, man, is what he said.
2: Wham, well, that was the heart wants with the heart.
5: That was campaign.
4: Yeah, love is love.
0: Nothing more than that.
4: Hey, let me tell you about Prize Picks. 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
28: We have crashes there. Northbound Powers near Research. Also, stall northbound Lexington between Woodman and Brargy Boulevard. And also, we've got a crash South Academy at Verde Drive. Very heavy volume on the interstate this morning from Mesa Ridge all the way up through to Fillmore. Southbound lanes busy. Briargate down to Guard of the Gods and Powers at InterQuest. I'm Sean Martinez's traffic.
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12: I didn't realize how normalized feeling exhausted had become until I finally did something about it. 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
31: Hello.
1: There's Pat Godwin.
22: Hey, Chick.
1: Hey, there's Jeff Oske.
23: Hi.
1: Hi. There's Josh Arnold.
23: Hello.
1: Hello, Josh. There's Ace Cosby.
24: Howdy.
1: Hello, Ace. And I'm Chick. And hello, Tom.
0: Hello, Chick McGee.
1: Yes.
0: Don't forget to get your sports picks in by visiting bobandtom.com/contest. You could win that nice gift certificate from Steven Singer Jewelers. But right now, we return to the Incogni News Desk with Christy Lee.
31: Why, thank you, Tom Griswold. California has officially established September 25th as Dolly Parton Day. The day, 9-2-5, was selected in honor of her beloved song, 9-to-5. Governor Gavin Newsom said, quote, "With this bill, we are not just establishing a day to celebrate Dolly Parton. We are creating an annual reminder to us every year to live the way she did, joyfully, graciously, and with a whole lot of heart."
0: That's great. Mm-hmm. Congratulations,
23: Kevin. I think it should be national.
0: Yeah, I agree.
1: 9-2-5, yeah.
31: Yeah. Well, we could all make it that way.
0: There's a handful of those that play off the number 420.
31: Mm-hmm.
1: May the 4th.
0: Yeah, may the 4th be with you. There are a couple more.
1: I can't think of any right now.
0: I can't either. I'm asking. Mm. But apparently there's no answer. Okay, good.
31: Well, Pi Day. There's one.
0: There
31: right?
0: you go.
2: Oh, yeah. March 14th.
0: 314. Yeah.
3: Maybe we can sit here for 10 minutes and try to think of something.
4: We're not prepared.
0: We have 35 left.
31: Ozzy.
2: What? 35? Where'd
31: Ozzy's
2: you get that
31: Ozfest is coming back. Organizers confirmed that the Heavy Metal Festival will return in 2027 with the dates in both the United States and in the UK. More information will be shared at a later date. The famed Metal Festival last took place here in the States on December 31st, 2018. Wow, that seems... Wow. The inaugural Ozfest took place in 1996 with just two dates. Both of those were in Los Angeles.
2: I just hope they have an animatronic Ozzy. Hello, insert name here. Thank you for coming out to Ozfest. Would you like a picture?
0: Have those?
31: They could do the hologram deal.
0: Have those things
31: right?
0: worked ever?
3: The holograms?
0: Yeah. Well, I mean, I know they function, but I mean, have they ever been successful on tour?
3: I don't know.
5: I think the Tupac one was successful. Yeah,
2: yeah.
5: I heard okay. It was okay. Yeah,
0: I mean, but I'm saying as a concert business, did that make money?
5: I think the Elvis thing did.
0: Really?
5: Yeah.
0: It's kind of depressing.
31: If you're a real fan and you want to see, I don't know,
0: a hologram.
31: I don't know how much a hologram would cost to make. I would think it would be.
2: Well, you know what they say: if you have to ask, you can't afford it.
31: I can't afford it.
2: Yep.
31: Jack Sabbath, the band featuring Jack Black and the Sons of Rage Against the Machine's Tom Morello and Anthrax's Scott Ian, set to perform at Power to the People Festival. In addition to Mr. Black, guitarist Roman Morello, 15, and bassist Revel Ian, 14, will be joined by drumming prodigy Yoyoka, 16, and keyboardist Hugo Weiss. They will perform Mr. Morello's festival taking place October 3rd at Meriwether Post Pavilion in Columbia, Maryland.
0: It's a great name.
2: Hmm.
0: Jack Sabbath.
31: Mm-hmm.
0: Right there. Very good. Very good. Very good.
31: And thousands of Lord of the Ring fans from across the world gathered to celebrate the UK's first Hobbit event of its kind. The Weston Park Estate in Staffordshire was transformed into the Shire for the four-day Tolkien-inspired event called the Brandywine Festival. The live-action role-play experience meant attendees dressed and acted like the creatures portrayed in The Lord of the Rings.
2: Complete with the hairy feet, all that, right? Don't
3: Austin,
2: they have hairy?
3: Yeah.
2: Hobbits have hairy feet.
0: Mm-hmm. Yeah. It's in Dorkshire, is that?
31: Yeah.
2: Ah. Just down the road from Nerdville?
31: Yeah.
2: Okay. Dorkshire.
0: I did see, I'm trying to find, sorry, I wasn't really paying attention. I'm trying to find out if any of these hologram things.
31: Right. Been successful?
0: Yeah. I don't even recall one ever coming. I know that
3: Roy Orbison did one. I mean, the most successful has to be Jim and the holograms.
17: Right. Right. They were around for a while.
3: Yeah. I mean, they, different three, iterations. 4 seasons?
17: Yeah.
3: I mean, they were
17: I don't know who they are.
31: No.
3: Oh, sorry.
17: No, it's a good joke. It stands.
3: Yeah. Thank you.
17: Yes.
3: Sometimes the listeners
17: you don't have
3: are
17: to get
3: laughing.
17: It. It's a cartoon time.
0: Oh, sorry.
3: From me and Josh's childhood.
17: Yeah.
0: Oh, okay.
17: And we get a lot of listeners our age.
3: Yeah. So sometimes we make references.
0: I know that the George Jones hologram was so realistic it wouldn't show up occasionally.
17: Where
2: oh, really?
0: Yes.
2: No show Jones.
17: Yeah, way more obscure than Jim in the hologram. You have to know who George Jones is and his behavior.
5: His last
31: on tour.
17: Yeah.
31: Yeah.
17: Yeah.
5: No,
17: yeah.
5: Tour.
2: Yeah. Yeah.
0: He's famous, Josh. He was called No Show Jones.
17: No, I understand. Well, yeah. No, but we're teaching way more people that than Jim and the hologram.
2: And it's G-E-M, right?
17: Yeah.
2: Jim, yeah.
0: It was a cartoon?
17: Oh, no, it's J-E-M.
3: It's J-E-M.
17: Yeah, it is J-E-M.
2: Oh, it is J-E-M.
17: Yeah.
2: Okay.
3: Yeah. It was a cartoon. Yeah, about four girls in a band.
17: Yeah, I think there were three holograms.
3: Yeah.
2: Kind of Josie and the Pussycats, but
17: yeah,
2: no.
17: Right.
0: Oh, okay.
17: But 80s style, yeah.
2: That's right.
0: I'm really not aware of it.
3: Right. Really wish right. I wouldn't have brought it up now.
31: No,
17: well,
31: it's perfectly valid. No, I'm glad you did. Yes.
0: Perfectly valid. Ace, of course, knows about it because there isn't a TV show that Ace hasn't seen ever.
17: You have to sample things, Tom.
0: I see.
31: Astronauts aboard the International Space Station held a dance party 260 miles above Earth.
2: Yeah, they did.
31: NASA's Jessica Meir shared videos from the boogie session. Who Who says that?
1: I bet you can.
17: I'll tell you who says that.
31: Yeah. Bad guy.
1: I bet you can moonwalk up and down, and they sure did have a boogie session, didn't they, Tom? My God.
17: Isn't that International Space Station almost out of gas? When does it land?
31: You'd think, right?
0: They don't call it ISIS anymore, right?
31: No, they just say ISS.
0: That oddly fell into
31: She says she pulled some moves in microgravity along with her colleagues, NASA's Jack Hathaway and Anil Menon, and ESA's Sophie Adonau. Ms. Meir said,
0: I love their jingle.
31: Volume up and get your groove on. A bit of weekend dancing on the space station to start your week off right. That was her video caption. So, did you have boogie sessions? Did you ever go out on a boogie session?
0: No, but I mean, in zero gravity. I mean,
31: that'd be fun.
3: Yeah.
31: Hell yeah, it would.
3: You really do that backspin I've always been trying to pull off.
1: Moonwalk, yeah.
31: All right.
1: That Russian dance you can't do in gravity? Yeah.
3: Oh, that'd be super fun.
0: Oh, the one where you kick your legs out? Oh, that's cool.
31: They look like they're laying down, don't they?
5: Watching a video of this?
3: Oh, boy, this is... Well, thank goodness they're astronauts, because they can't dance for crap.
1: No.
17: It's got to be hard to dance in zero Gs.
1: Every one of them... But,

0: Do you
1: exactly?
0: When the ladies have a lot of hair, it, I mean, obviously it's floating around.
2: Right.
0: Do you like that look?
2: Who are you asking?
3: Looking at me?
0: Yeah, I mean, do you think that's because it's kind of
2: sexy?
4: I think it is kind of sexy.
3: Crazy.
4: It's the same thing when you see like a footage of women swimming underwater.
2: Yeah.
4: Oh,
2: yeah.
4: There's a sexiness to the flowing.
0: Okay. Right. Kind of an unusual look at the ISIS, the International Space Station. Would you call it the boogie party?
2: You called it the boogie session.
0: Okay.
5: Yeah, yes. There's no boogie session at ISIS.
2: No.
5: Yeah, that's
6: yeah they really...
2: They frown on that.
0: Wow.
2: Yeah.
0: Dancing. Not a lot of fun for those folks.
2: A recent Talker research survey reveals the struggles us women face with our clothing.
4: Oh, really?
2: Yes. Commissioned by Bravissimo, the poll of 5,000 women across all 50 states found across the board, bras are the top item women have difficult time finding a perfect fit for.
6: Now,
2: 55%.
6: Help me with this, and I'm just an observer, but there are two types of women that put their bras on. They buckle it in the front, then swing it around back, or they can actually buckle in the back with their, you know what I mean?
2: My favorite bras, actually, I step into now.
6: You step into them and pull them up.
4: You
6: pull
4: can't be sagging up. That much.
3: Christy, you're not that old.
0: Are you playing soccer with those babies?
2: No, I'm just saying that's how they ask you to put them on.
6: No kidding.
0: So is it already clamped?
2: Yeah, there's no clamps to it. You have to either pull it over your head or pull it up.
0: How many of them clasp in the front?
2: Quite a few. You can buy a front loader if you'd like.
0: Man. A front loader, they call it?
6: Boy, that's my favorite. They go, wow.
5: Yeah. First time you discover that. That's a
6: noise I make them make. Wah.
2: And it's so funny that we were doing the story right now because I literally said yesterday I have just two bras out of all the bras I've ever had that I really like wearing. Like, they're the only two that fit.
4: Can you go online and buy 10 of those?
2: I could, but they don't. Because of the way they're made, they don't fit all the shirts, so I'd have to, you know what I mean?
4: Oh, like,
6: fit all the shirts.
4: That didn't even occur to me. Of course you
2: my shirts. Like, I wore a dress the other day. The cleavage was too low. I had to, you know, but... Because it's a little bit taller. 50% said they have trouble finding jeans to fit. Mm. And swimsuit was third with 30%.
5: Ladies, if you're having any trouble, I'm more than happy.
2: To be a bra fitter?
5: To help you fit into the right size bra.
2: Really?
5: Yeah.
4: Mm.
0: I'm just asking. I don't know the answer to this. And I know, Josh, you find it somewhat offensive that I consider you the authoritative source on pornography. But someone has to have done this. And I'm just asking, has there ever been a Cinderella-like movie about instead of the shoe?
2: It's finding the bra?
0: Finding the brassiere.
2: That fits the woman?
4: I don't know. I don't know how many porn movies there are based on children's
2: movies,
4: stories.
6: Yeah, but Tom, I will tell you, I'll join Josh in this. That is a great question.
4: Yes.
3: Yeah.
6: My goodness.
0: Wouldn't that be a funny movie, though?
4: Has there ever been a Sleeping Beauty porn where instead of kissing her...
2: Yeah.
6: And don't even get me started about Winnie the Pooh, okay?
0: Bill Cosby.
6: My goodness.
0: Bill Cosby and Sleeping Beauty. Don't wake her up, Bill. Don't worry.
2: Nearly 60% feel they rush.
6: And that's not a beanstalk, Josh, if you know what I mean.
4: Yep.
6: Oh, Jack and the Beanstalk.
0: So what you're saying is that would not be a good movie.
2: No.
4: I'm just saying, I don't think the guys in the porno industry, the men and women, sit around going, hey.
6: What
4: was your favorite cartoon as a kid?
6: Yeah.
4: Can we turn that into a porno?
6: He-Man and She-Ra almost writes itself.
5: Although I have seen some, it wasn't Scooby-Doo, but it was Thelma.
4: Yeah.
5: Yeah.
0: What's coming up, Christy?
4: Thelma
0: Lee?
4: Did all of a sudden get sexy
5: in
4: the last few years.
5: Yeah.
2: Coming up, what are we going to talk about? We're going to talk about Minecraft and... a pumpkin toy that's apparently singing a raunchy song.
6: And we're also going to talk about being able to commit someone that you to a mental health facility that you work with.
2: Are we allowed to do that, or does it have to be a loved one?
6: I'm sure it's going to require a state legislative act. But right. Start at the beginning.
0: In the movie, the prince is going around to all the ladies.
6: Yeah,
2: we understand.
0: All the maidens and seeing which one fits the procedure.
6: This bra fit you.
5: Yeah. And I'm guessing you just text 5150 to get someone committed now?
1: Or do you have to, 72 hours.
0: Since it's a porno, I'm assuming it's going to be a huge brassiere.

0: Well, now,
1: probably.
0: Does he have a glass brassiere? Is that what he's doing?
2: No, it's just a regular cloth. A regular one. What do they make him out of? Silk? I don't know.
3: Burlap.
0: Silk. See, now.
4: They do have silk.
1: Well,
4: that's
1: sure,
4: true, but
1: I think
4: you're really every day.
2: Pat's idea, the prince and the burlap brassiere, this writes itself.
1: God,
3: they're going to take that off quickly.
4: Yeah, they are.
1: Yeah.
4: Oh, boy.
0: I hope you're really trying to be odd and not actually that odd. My goodness.
2: Just asking.
0: I'm going to lock myself in my house with my Simply Safe home security system. 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
2: Booberella.
4: Still on this.
1: Yeah,
0: that's closer than Cinderella.
2: Yeah. Okay. We're coming back to the O'Reilly Auto Parts Studios. 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
11: We have crashes there. Northbound Powers near Research. Also, stall northbound Lexington between Woodman and Briargate Boulevard. And also, we've got a crash South Academy at Verde Drive. Very heavy volume on the interstate this morning from Mesa Ridge all the way up through to Fillmore. Southbound lanes busy. Briargate down to Guard of the Gods and Powers at InterQuest. I'm Sean Martinez's traffic.
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0: There's Pat Godwin.
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0: Hello, Jeff Oskey.
24: Hi, friends.
0: Yes, there's Josh Arnold.
2: Hi.
0: Ace Cosby.
3: Hello.
0: Hello, and hello, Tom.
5: How about Hooterella?
2: Hooterella.
0: Instead of Cinderella, the adult version would be Hooterella.
5: Or Booberella?
0: Well, there's
2: Barbarella. I think it's a Barbarella, yeah. That's
0: Barbarella already, was already somewhat exotic, or they said erotic, I'm sorry. They said, anyway.
4: Jane Fonda?
5: Yeah, I never saw that. I had no interest whatsoever. We were just talking about something else. Let's move forward here. We have Christy Lee with her man's tie on today. I like that look. Kind of, as I believe Chick pointed out, kind of a Annie Hall-esque look.
4: All right.
5: Looks great. No, you look great.
4: Thanks. A mother is sounding the alarm after a viral children's light-up pumpkin toy that she claims plays raunchy songs.
0: Uh-oh.
4: In her TikTok clip, user, who goes by the moniker Glow Up Between Naps, says, let me de-influence you on buying this viral Jabberin' Jack pumpkin if you have children. Hmm. She then shows the toy singing a Halloween song with the alleged sexual innuendos like, we'll be wicked for one night, morbid and nefarious, and when the sun goes down till morning, it will just be us.
2: Oh, yeah.
4: What?
2: Boy. How offensive.
4: And how would you like to scream all night? I'll fill you full of fright.
5: That's offensive to somebody?
2: Yeah, apparently.
4: Apparently.
2: I think there's something about spreading a seed.
4: Guide you in
2: up.
4: The darkest deeds and spoil you with my roasted pumpkin seeds.
2: Yeah, no, this isn't anything sexual.
4: The founder and president of
2: Rhinescope
4: Products.
2: Oh, I wanted it to be.
4: George Balanchi, which manufactures Jabberin' Jack, told USA Today in a statement, quote, we understood the song as playful Halloween humor, but we recognize some listeners hear it differently.
5: I don't even think it's innuendo.
2: It's not. It's, if anything, it's just poorly written Halloween lyrics.
4: Yeah.
5: I mean, because they're... Do we have the actual... Oh, no, we don't have the audio. Okay.
2: This mom is just... she's on TikTok.
0: Looking for... Yeah.
5: Well, there are people who wake up every day just waiting to be offended by something.
2: Right.
5: That's all they do. It's a profession now.
4: According to the toys website, each Jabberin' Jack has different songs loaded onto it. There are 9 songs in total. Each toy has 3 of them, along with 40 lines of jokes and phrases per character.
2: Also, your kid has no idea what this is not.
4: No.
0: Yeah, you have to be somewhat aware of, even to take it in the abstract.
4: Lighten up, Mom.
5: But I mean, it's not, like I said, it's not even innuendo. We'll be wicked for one night, morbid and nefarious, and when the sun goes down till morning, it'll just be us.
2: It says more about the mom finding
5: exactly.
2: it weird.
5: Right.
2: It's like, what are you into, you weirdo, that you're hearing that in this song?
0: You're humping a pumpkin? What's
2: Everybody
0: going
2: knows
0: on there?
2: Roasted pumpkin seeds are a thing.
4: Right. Yeah. That's one of the great parts about doing a pumpkin.
5: I wonder why her husband calls himself the Headless Horseman.
4: Do we have something?
5: I bet.
0: You pee through that.
5: Oh, wait a minute. This is it? Okay.
2: Can we do it?
5: Okay, I don't hear anything. Here it is.
23: I've made a lot of scaring trick-or-treaters.
0: Yeah.
23: It's rewarding.

0: Who wants to be wicked for one night?
1: Yeah.
0: Do I look mesmerizing in this light? This villainous facade is just because I'm shy. Come closer. A kiss for you. And it tastes like pumpkin pie.
2: Well, okay.
3: It certainly, you know, is what? Delivered in a way.
2: But that one wasn't one of the quotes they gave.
3: No, but if it's saying those things in that voice, you do get more of an idea as to her complaint.
4: Right.
5: Yeah.
3: Huh.
4: That's kind of funny, actually.
3: I still don't think a kid's going to pick up on it.
4: No.
5: Yeah, but I don't want anything telling my kid to come kiss it.
2: Really?
3: Yeah.
1: Okay.
5: I mean, that's weird.
3: I don't know. I mean, you had an Elmo begging kids to tickle him for a long time.
4: Yeah, so
3: I don't know if this stuff is...
1: Don't you have a kid who kisses stuffed animals or something, I bet? Probably, right?
4: Mm-hmm.
1: Special stuffed animal?
3: I mean, when I grew up, we had Frenchie the Frog.
1: Yeah.
3: He was a beret-wearing toad, and you had to...
1: We had Oral Pleasure Annie. Remember that?
4: Oh.
1: Yeah. That's way over the line. And
2: a little anal Annie.
3: What was it?
1: There's that.
4: Why do you do that?
1: I believe
4: why?
1: It's little Annie Fanny.
2: Oh, sorry.
1: Tom.
2: Oh, boy. Sorry. So, I mean...
3: She's not completely insane.
2: Yeah, because the quotes that we were given in the story aren't...
4: Not delivered.
3: He is being seductive.
4: And his delivery
3: is very seductive.
2: Okay. So that should just be marked as a...
1: So
2: as
1: is it like
2: an adult toy for an adult? Because if you look at costumes, that's the whole sphere of the costume world now. It's the sexy nurse, the sexy doctor, the sexy everything.
1: Especially
2: it's all,
1: for girls, yeah. Everything's sexy. Yeah.
2: And adult Halloween parties have become a very big thing. It's that's what that's for.
1: Is that pumpkin like have a screen on the front so it can?
3: Yeah, they're big, dude. I see the ads for them on social media all the time.
1: No kidding.
3: Yeah, and they're super expensive. They sell out.
1: Yeah.
3: Actually, I don't know how expensive.
2: I don't understand. How does it work?
3: It's like an LED screen. And it's so all those features
1: has
3: are,
1: all those
3: yeah
1: mouth moving and
3: right. I also think they're not made in America, and so some of these lyrics in wherever they're made are not necessarily innuendo.
1: Right,
2: just bad translation.
3: Yeah, yeah, it's just awkward, and they could even be AI written. Hmm. It sounds that way because the lyrics kind of work like all AI songs.
2: All right. And this one's called the Jabberin Jack Pumpkin.
4: Yep.
3: Yeah. I had looked into getting them because they look cool, but
2: and you say they're expensive.
3: If I remember correctly, they were not. They weren't like. It wasn't something I was like, oh yeah, I'll get three.
1: Mm-hmm.
3: But,
2: okay.
1: It's a little bit too expensive.
4: For
1: a joke
3: without. Yeah, I don't have kids so.
4: Oh, it's an animated built-in projector and speaker, and it's $59.99, I think.
2: Now, what does your Billy Bass go for these days?
3: Mine is modified.
1: Oh,
3: so,
1: yeah?
3: Yeah, yeah. It sings me so horny, so I can't. I don't know if that ups the resale or not. Yeah.
2: Have they made a programmable Billy Bass where you could...
3: People have rigged them themselves.
2: Okay.
3: They've, yeah.
1: What do they call that, jailbreak or something?
3: Yeah. Yeah, they've done it on their own, but I don't know.
2: That's a big thing now, I guess, for these electric bikes.
4: What?
2: They jailbreak them and... Yeah. Some of them can go up to 55 miles an hour.
3: Oh, like they remove a governor that's on there? Or something?
2: Yeah. And you can go online and get the instructions. And
5: we used to do that with the golf carts across the street when I was worked at the pro shop.
2: Take the governor off?
5: Oh, yeah. We had like two that number 14 and number 29 didn't have governors on it. So they would, you could jump a sand trap.
3: Nice.
5: On nine in the one.
2: Wow.
4: There it you go. Flew.
2: Wow. Good to know.
1: That doesn't seem dangerous at all.
2: Well, thanks for joining us. 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

If I was a betting woman, I would bet that Don Felder did not get a call from Joe Walsh yesterday for his birthday. You know they had a falling out way back when, right? Strained relationship. When they were together, it was magic on the guitar, right? For the Eagles. Pat Benatar now. 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

0: I've been waiting to say it all year. Happy fall, y'all. Actually, fall doesn't start until like 8:04 tonight, but that's okay. We can celebrate it all day today, damn it. Got some new contests online for you. Got some flyaways to take care of on the show. But we kick things off with music news, all right? Ozfest is coming to the United States next year. No word on what city will host Ozfest next year, but it is coming. And we've all been on the lookout for, you know, an update on Bret Michaels' health. He is coming back. In fact, he rescheduled the first show of, since he's postponed all of them, with Night Ranger. He'll do this October 16th in Indiana. And then he's got a couple other shows in November. So that's the music news that I got so far, and I've got all those flyaways to come, and happy fall, y'all! It's right here with Classic Rock 98.1 KKFM. I'm such a cheese ball.
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0: 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And we're going to fund your fall with $1,000. 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I know, however you want to spend it. Fall and spring are my favorite seasons, right? That first big pot of chili and soup. Oh my gosh, I can taste it right now. 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So $1,000 going out the door. 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

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James Taylor's September Grass, Neil Young's Harvest Moon, Van Morrison's Moon Dance. 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

0: there's a couple of paradise cities down there in Mexico, and you're in luck because that's where I want to send you. In fact, you get to kind of pick. So, like, if you've always gone to Cancun, but you've never been to Puerto Vallarta, or maybe you've been to Puerto Vallarta and you've never been to Cancun, 16 different dreams, resorts, and spas throughout Mexico to choose from. You'll win a 4-day, 3-night all-inclusive trip for 4 people, and we're tossing in the airfare, too. 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Not for nothing. A perfect 4-day. 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And good luck.
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I have that shortly for you on Classic Rock 98.1 KKFM.

0: You can stand as close as you want to me if we're in the snake pit together and you bring me on this trip. 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I'll rub up on you. M72 Global Assault continues, and not for nothing. People are like freaking out, like how they can get tickets before they all sell out. 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

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We do double shot lunch hours every day of the week. 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I'm no mathematician or anything. So we'll start that next after REM on Classic Rock 98.1 KKFM.

The Pyromania album was like on point, right? 4 years later, the Hysteria album on point. Nothing that Def Leppard doesn't do is not on point, right? Did I say that right? Here's Animal Now on Classic Rock 98.1 KKFM.

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in this day in history for Paul McCartney. To celebrate his 17th solo album, he played a private show at Grand Central Station. Oh my gosh, to be a fly on that wall, right? Egypt Station became McCartney's first album to debut at number one on the Billboard 200. It was his first number one album since Tug of War in 1982. The Other Side of Paul McCartney with Wings now. Here's Jay.

0: In case you missed it, 1 second to win it all week with Chris later on this afternoon. We'll land you tickets to Kansas. October 15th, they come into the Pikes Peak Center, and then they're going to carry on with a plenty of workload in 2027. They just announced on their social media a whole list of dates, which is kind of crazy for the guys. Oh my gosh, they're going to be busy. Right here, November 22nd, we got TSO coming through. Not one, but two shows of the Ghosts of Christmas Eve tour. Broadmoor World Arena got to get lit up. And all week long, I'm giving you tickets to go see TSO on the show. So you want to score them? Okay, text me TSO right now to 719-715-0981. That's TSO to 719-715-0981. 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
5: Got a crash power southbound after Bradley slowing it down, and that earlier crash Voyager Parkway east of Cypress Semi Drive may still have it slow through there. Everything else just time of day volume, nothing really out of the ordinary. We'll keep you updated. I'm Coyote. That's traffic.
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So I'm watching a new show on Prime Video. After Reacher wrapped up, I'm watching Neely. Have you started that? It's so good. I'm like on episode 5. Anyway, they mentioned Dennis DeYoung in it from Styx. They do. Got some good little songs in that show, too. Bob Seger now, the rambling, gambling man. A double shot kicks off on Classic Rock 98.1 KKFM.

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0: happy fall, y'all. Even though it doesn't start till 8:05 Eastern Standard Time all day long on the show, it's fall things, right? And back in the day, they came out with candy corn makeup. I think they partnered with like Ulta Makeup Store or something. So all the ladies were looking like, you know, clowns and jokers with those vibrant colors. Then more recently, they came out with candy corn perfume. Sold out, sold out, sold out. Because I know you want to smell like a piece of candy corn. And today, Shock Top, one of our favorite beers, unveiled Candy Corn Wheat. It's a limited edition beer to celebrate the spirit of Halloween, and it's being sold at liquor stores all over town. So there you go. Candy Corn Wheat. I'm ready to have a little happy hour right now. Just saying. All right, I'll see if I can't throw in one more double shot here of the crew next on Classic Rock 98.1 KKFM.
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1: Got a crash power southbound after Bradley, slowing it down. And that earlier crash, Voyager Parkway east of Cypress Semi Drive, may still have it slow through there. Everything else, just time of day volume. Nothing really out of the ordinary. We'll keep you updated. I'm Coyote. That's traffic.
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Deli Place tonight in Tulsa, Oklahoma. And if you love Tulsa King, it comes out season 4, October 16th. All right. 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

0: crazy to think we're coming up on the anniversary of Tom's death again, October 2nd. I always tell my Tom Petty story twice a year, on his birthday and on his death. And I'll be telling it again October 2nd. I promise you that. Hopefully we'll get a double shot in for you during the lunch hour. Right now, though, we kicked off a new season today. It's fall. Y'all don't go be making that pot of soup just yet or that big batch of chili. But I can say this safely. $1,000 will help you do whatever you want, right? And so we've got that fall fund for you online. It's a national contest. Five people walk away with $1,000 each. That's 10 $100 bills. And it could be you. Put yourself in it to win it now at KKFM. And good luck.
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0: Christopher Austin. Oh, Christopher Austin. I know he's here. I'm Gina on Classic Rock 98.1 KKFM, and he comes in with all good things for you. Dreams Resort Spa Flyaway, the Metallica Flyaway, the 1 Second to Win It, which all week long lands you Kansas tickets as they take over the Pikes Peak Center in a couple of weeks in October. So listen up. 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Have a great rest of your Tuesday. See ya.
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4: You never know what they're going to say next.

good afternoon and a happy Tuesday to you. I hope you're having a good one so far. It's Chris getting in. First day of fall. I love it. Fall. Going to be in the air tonight. Going to be cool. Here's Phil Collins on 98.1.

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I have to drive through it every day and it pisses me off every day. Someday, years from now, it might be over. Until then, it's a slow ride. Here's Foghat on 98.1 KKFM.

0: Talking Heads on Southern Colorado's classic rock station, 98.1 KKFM. Chris, gearing up. I'm not fully prepared yet for 1 second to win it, but regardless, it's coming up just after 3 o'clock. And again today, I've got your chance to win KKFM seats to catch the one and only Kansas. They are going to be at the Pikes Peak Center October 15th. You could be there too. You just got to guess my 1 second sound. And eventually, I will figure out what that sound is. I promise. So keep it here. 98.1 KKFM.
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98.1 KKFM, Chris. I figured it out. 1 second to win it coming up in two songs. And today we are talking classic television for your chance to score tikets to catch Kansas at the Pikes Peak Center October 15th. We'll do it after classic rock from Bon Jovi.

0: Now, Chris Austin has your chance to win with 1 second to win it on Southern Colorado's classic rock station, 98.1 KKFM.
1: All right, let's do this. It is the Tuesday edition of 1 second to win it. The game is easy to play. I have got a 1 second audio clip for you coming up. If you know what it is and you're the right caller at 719-715-0981, you are going to score a pair of tickets to catch Kansas at the Pikes Peak Center on October 15th. Going to be a great show. And as I said, we are talking classic television today and going back 49 years to this date in 1977 when the first episode of this classic TV show premiered on ABC. There is your clue. Here is your 1 second to win it.
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1: 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Looking for caller number 9 right now, 719-715-0981. Good luck.
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0: I'm Mr. Floyd. Will you accept the charge from the United States? 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Is your residence? I wonder why you hung up. Is there supposed to be someone out there besides your register to answer?
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3: My dear Tattoo.
2: Looking for my winner with 1 second to win it. I got workforce member Gavin on the line. Gavin, working up in Perteller County right now, up the pass. Gavin, here's the deal. You are caller number 12. The first three callers did not get this right. So I'm pulling for you, man. What TV show are we talking about today?
4: Fantasy Island.
2: Yes, very good. Yeah, had all kinds of weird guesses. No, Fantasy Island was the show I'm looking for. The plane. My favorite TV line ever.
4: Right?
2: used to love Saturday nights on ABC. It was The Love Boat and Fantasy Island, and that was must watch TV for my family, for sure.
4: Yeah, they still have it on MeTV on Sundays, I believe.
2: Nice. I'll have to check it out. All right, Gavin, you got it, my man. And you just scored yourself a pair of tickets to catch Kansas at the Pikes Peak Center coming up October 15th, man.
4: That's awesome.

98.1 KKFM. We're talking ass slaps coming up and some slaps coming to Dave Grohl. It's his birthday today. 57 slaps. You remember when you used to get spanked on your birthday and one to grow on? I don't think anybody does that anymore. I think your kids would call the cops if you spanked them on your birthday. Happy birthday, Dave Grohl. Here he is with Nirvana. Come As You Are, 98.1.

0: 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Last week, I slapped somebody's service dog for doing a good job. So get those ass slaps in, and I will lay them on you coming up right around 4:30 right here on 98.1 KKFM.
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Nirvana, Southern Colorado's classic rock station, 98.1 KKFM. Chris in on this Ass Slap Tuesday. Happy to have an Ass Slap Tuesday after a Bronco victory on Sunday. Still trying to figure out. I've got one definite Ass Slap recipient, but I could use some help. So if you got some Bronco players that deserve a slap, maybe some other players from other teams, give me a call, 719-715-0981, or you can text in your Ass Slap recipient, and it doesn't have to

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One KKFM. It's Chris coming up in two songs. I'll let you know why today matters in the history of rock. Weird day. Coming up, we'll talk reality TV, Arena League football, and farmers, and celebrate a couple of rock and roll birthdays too. We'll do it after classic rock from Dire Straits.

0: Billy Idol on Southern Colorado's classic rock station, 98.1 KKFM. It's Chris, and here is why September 22nd matters in the history of rock. And we'll kick things off on September 22nd, 2002, Ozzy's reality show, The Osbournes, won at the Emmy Awards, getting the trophy for best reality TV show. And now that Ozzy has passed, I don't even hate the Osbournes as much anymore. Rest in peace, Ozzy. September 22nd, 2000, John Bon Jovi and Richie Sambora became the co-owners of the Arena Football League expansion team, the Philadelphia Soul. I wonder if when they broke up in the band, they broke up the team too. I have no idea what happened to the team, actually. And September 22nd, 1985, Champaign, Illinois hosted the first Farm Aid concert. Neil Young, John Mellencamp, Willie Nelson, Bob Dylan, along with Tom Petty and the Heartbreakers, inaugurated the charity event, which raised $10 million for beleaguered farmers and became an annual event that is still going strong. Long live Farm Aid. And long live two of my very favorite singers ever. A very happy birthday to Joan Jett, born September 22nd, 1958, and the one and only David Coverdale of Whitesnake, born September 22nd, 1951. And there you go. That is why September 22nd matters in the history of rock.
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4: Got that crash on Woodman Road westbound between Mark Scheffel and Black Forest Road slowing it down. While we have no other stalls or accidents reported, we are building heavy volume around town. Time of day stuff, it doesn't matter where you are. Slowest areas will be the construction zones. I'm Coyote, that's traffic. What's better than watching the fall color hit the mountains? How about seeing every brilliant shade crystal clear? Hey, it's Coyote for Cudarelli Vision, and don't be slowed down by aging eyes this fall. 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

0: 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The ass slap. The ultimate reward for a terrific tackle, a perfect pass, a stupendous sack, or a courageous catch. A caress of the cheeks, a dab of the derriere, a bop of the badonkadonk. Here's Chris Austin to place his palms on the plump beaches of some primetime performers.
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3: All right, here we go. Week two of ass slaps. And I got to admit, after the week one debacle versus the Chiefs, I didn't know if we would have a victory Tuesday ass slap session in a while. But Denver got it done this weekend versus the Jacksonville Jaguars 20-13. And we are going to kick things off with a redemption ass slap for the much maligned Riley Moss. Last year, I was hating Riley Moss. Seemed like he got burned every game, but Riley's third quarter interception versus Trevor Lawrence proved to be the difference maker as Denver was down 13-6 at the time, and they never looked back after that INT. So I apologize, mea culpa, Riley Moss. This slap's for you, buddy. And a welcome to Denver ass slap for one, Jaylen Waddle. Last week versus the Chiefs, I think we were all thinking, why do we pick up this guy? Well, on Sunday, we found out.

Ailent threw down, proved why the Denver Broncos should have picked him up with 8 catches for 138 yards. And man, that dude is fast. Stop running so we can give you a slap. And welcome to Denver Slap number 2, going out to the rookie, Jonah Coleman. His first NFL touchdown was the game winner on Sunday, and he gave the Mile High salute, as any Denver running back should. And just to top it all off, had another long run, probably could have gone for a touchdown, but

Bills quarterback Josh Allen, 5 total TDs versus Detroit. Look out for Buffalo this year. I think Denver is going to have a rematch in the playoffs with Buffalo. Josh, here's a slap for you. And last night, L.A. Rams receiver Devontae Adams went off. If he was on your fantasy team, you're smiling today. 8 catches, 195, and 2 TDs. Devontae Adams, here's a slap for you and a listener ass slap from workforce member Patrick. Gina ran out the door.

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6: Got that crash on Woodman Road westbound between Mark Scheffel and Black Forest Road slowing it down. While we have no other stalls or accidents reported, we are building heavy volume around town. Time of day stuff, it doesn't matter where you are. Slowest areas will be the construction zones. I'm Coyote, that's traffic.
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0: 98.1 KKFM. Here we are again inside a big-ass block of classic rock. Time to head home on this Tuesday afternoon, first day of fall, and it feels nice outside. I like it. 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
1: Rumors spreading around in that Texas town. About the shack outside the game. You know what I'm talking about. Just let me know if you wanna go to that whole mile on the range. They got a lot of nice girls.

classic rock, requested music from Jackal in there before that. I haven't heard the Lumberjack in a while. Jackal, of course, set to return to Colorado Springs May 21st with Gene Simmons at Ford Amphitheater. And just putting it out there, if you're a longtime Springs resident, were you at the Jackal concert at Rock and Roll sometime like in the mid-90s? I'll never forget Jesse James Dupree carving Jackal into the beam on the ceiling of Rock and Roll during that song. Great show for sure. Trip down memory lane there. Keep the big ass block going now with Heart on 98.

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2: Got a crash fountain eastbound at Academy Park Loop. Garden of the Gods westbound at Mark Dabbling. The right turn lane is blocked. Highway 24 eastbound at 8th Street and Limit Street. That crash I-25 southbound approaching Uinta is really bunching it up. So is that crash Platte westbound at Murray. And crashes Murray at Palmer Park Boulevard and Palmer Park Boulevard eastbound at Powers at Peterson.
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5: Increasing cloud cover and the chance for a few showers and storms. Best chance will be around dinner time and then dry again into the evening hours. Slightly warmer temperatures in the mid to upper 70s. With a KKTV 11 Alert Weather, I'm meteorologist Kevin Bloomberg.
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0: Man, I wish Stevie Ray was still with us. 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It's 98.1 KKFM. Chris, happy that summer is no longer with us. First day of fall, and we will celebrate with the 6 o'clock triple shot next on 98.1 KKFM. 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
0: Hey, it's Chris for the Low T Center. 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
2: That crash powers southbound at North Carefree Circle's got it bunched up, as well as Fountain eastbound at Academy Park Loop. Everything else is slowing down, especially if you're under some of the hail. We've had some strong thunderstorms in the area. Drive safely. I'm Coyote, that's traffic. What's better than watching the fall color hit the mountains? How about seeing every brilliant shade crystal clear? Hey, it's Coyote for Cuttarelli Vision, and don't be slowed down by aging eyes this fall. 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
0: And welcome to it. It is the Tuesday edition of the 6 o'clock Triple Shot. Chris in tonight, of course, first night of fall. My favorite season. I'm a fall guy. All the way. I like Lee Majors. I love Halloween. I love Thanksgiving. And I love football. Everything about the fall. I like the fact that it's finally getting cooler. So lots to celebrate on this September 22nd. And we'll celebrate with a triple shot of some fall songs. And we'll kick it off with Led Zeppelin. Leaves are falling all around. The autumn moon lights our way. It's Ramble On. On 98.1 KKFM.